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1: They say the holy water's watered down, and this town's lost its

Olivia Rodrigo added 25 additional dates to her sold-out Unraveled World Tour. She's broken some records, too. She is now doing 10 shows at the Barclays Center, breaking the record of 8 nights previously held by Jay-Z.

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2: 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Maybe you're looking for a place to rent? 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
1: 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Chris, Godaz, and West in the morning. Stacy and Hutch on the ride home. And today's variety. 2K to 10.

I hear that Starbucks might be bringing back barista cups. Do you remember how infamous those were around the holidays? Well, it's happening in Korea, but it's unclear if it's happening here in the U.S.

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I'm surprised by it, and I'm sad that I never visited.

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1: 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Chris, Godaz, and West in the morning. Stacy and Hutch on the ride home. And today's variety. 2K,

crowned yesterday, but I'm not going to spoil it for you. I didn't watch because I was watching and catching up on Real Housewives of Rhode Island. By the way, they have been renewed for a second season. So it's KS95, today's variety from 2K to today.

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Variety, KISS 95. Amazon Prime Video has renewed the action series Reacher for a fifth season. Now, the only reason I watched was for that lead actor on there. Don't tell my fiance, okay? But for a fifth season, has it really been that long? It's KISS 95.

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2: 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Chris Godez and West in the morning. Stacy and Hutch on the ride home. And today's variety. 2K.

0: 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A low of 50 for tonight. Sunny for tomorrow. A high of 72.
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25: 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Chris Godez and Wes in the morning. Stacy and Hutch on the ride home. And today's variety. 2K.

it's Deanna. Clear skies tonight with decreasing winds, a low of 50. Sunny for tomorrow. Spring is back, a high of 72. Scans 95.

Michael Jackson's biopic is now the second highest grossing biopic of all time. The film has earned $577 million since it opened in April. The Freddie Mercury biopic.

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popular cereals. Let's do the top three. Cheerios, most popular in 5 states. Rice Krispies, most popular in 5 states. And then Fruit Loops, that was my favorite as a kid, most popular in 13 states.

Amazon has announced the expansion of its 30-minute delivery pilot program. And it's happening here in Minneapolis. So I'm eager to try it. That's for sure.

Would you say you are cooler now than you were in high school? About 56% say yes. I would say, yeah, I was kind of shy in high school. I didn't really talk much, and I kind of hid behind everyone. It's KS95.

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2: 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Maybe you're looking for a place to rent? Well, Karen has a place for you, and rent's negotiable, but they do have stipulations.
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2: Sometimes do you ever think to yourself, how did these people will this into existence? Yesterday, Crisco and Brooks going off on how much money they would spend to bring back the old country buffet.
3: Oh my gosh.
2: They talked about it over and over and over, right? Yep. Like, oh, I'd bring it back if I could. You talked about it on the air. You talked about it in the podcast. You talked about it off the air about bringing back the old country buffet. You guys, they're bringing back the Sizzler. So if the Sizzler is coming back, OCB is probably right around the corner, right? Because they're equally as disgusting.
3: Were you paying attention? During that conversation.
2: You said the Sizzler was coming back? I didn't hear you say that.
3: No, I said...
2: I know you brought up the Sizzler. Yeah. That's why I was like...
3: So the only one I would go to, because that's like the only one we had in Kalispell, Montana, was the Sizzler. And we had the Racks. Did anybody else have the Racks here? Yep. We had one, a Racks that had a short stint. But the Sizzler, I have such fond memories.
4: They had Sizzler in California.
3: Oh, they did?
4: Yeah, when I lived there.
2: Well, supposedly it was gone... And now it's coming back. The steakhouse is coming back after nearly fading away. So, yeah, maybe they're still in California. But the Sizzler is coming back. Used to have 700 locations. Jeez. Now they're down to just 74, but they're bringing a lot of them back.
3: Will we get one here, I wonder?
5: What I don't get is if you have something that's so big and has that many restaurants and you've watched it strangle the life out of the business and it's down to 74, in that process, who's like, you know what we need to do?
2: Let's get that
5: of a B back up to like 500-600 restaurants. I don't even know what the Sizzler is.
2: Look at Chi-Chi's. When Chi-Chi's was around, we're like, you know, it's just Chi-Chi's. Now it's like there's a waiting list to get into this, Chi-Chi's location in St. Louis Park.
5: Our friend Dave went there and got a reservation, and they only let him in with a reservation. He walked in, and the restaurant was empty.
3: I have heard that.
4: Really?
3: You can like take a chance and go, because there's other restaurants around there if you can't get in, which I still think we need to do.
5: Yeah.
3: But what's... the one that came back that had our Monte Cristo's, Bennigan's.
5: Yeah.
3: And like one location came back, and we still have never been.
5: Because you know why? Because it's like the illusion.

0: And I go, oh my gosh, you smelled that wood-fired smell? Mm-hmm. And I went, oh my gosh, I love this place. And Taylor goes, I've never been.
1: Yeah. Like, but there's, it's so expensive to run a restaurant now that I'm like, okay, that's not happening.
2: Somebody had told me one time, a good restaurant, one that's really good, really famous, been around for a while, maybe like a Manny's.
0: Okay.
2: Only makes 11% on their food.
3: Oh, yeah.
2: 11%. Margins are wild. Really good restaurant.
0: Is it, they make money on the alcohol?
2: Alcohol, yes.
0: So that's what they bank on. Mm-hmm. So when a table comes in and they're like, we'll all have water.
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15: I don't even know how to explain this, the stupidity of the four of us on the show.
16: I mean, I feel like people are like, okay, whatever you're going to say tracks.
15: Who would like to take a swing at how stupid we are?
17: I just don't think that anybody listening could even fathom how stupid we are. Like, so, it's so bad.
16: I explained it to my husband, who watched me struggle doing the thing all of us did that we didn't need to do. And then he first was like mad, like we were like, what? You wasted all that time. And then he just started laughing.
15: It's kind of like we had to do almost a self-evaluation about ourselves and what have you.
18: Yeah, we had our listeners call in and help answer some of them.
16: It was like a personality test. And there were hundreds of questions.
17: And when you went to the website that we had to go through for this test, we typed in personality, and that was the thing that popped up. It wasn't like there were seven options. It just popped up personality. So what did we do? We went, wow, I guess this is a really in-depth personality quiz.
15: Just to show how in-depth it is, real quick, to cut you off.
17: Thank you.
15: I printed it. It was 4 pages.
17: It was insane. It was like 250 questions. And I'm like, that can't be. Like, this can't. All of these. I was, you know me, in any schoolwork, I procrastinated till like yesterday. I was still filling out questions, still filling out questions. I still had 100 questions to go when we were sitting at the table with the person who had us do the personality quiz, our boss and our boss's boss. And he went, yeah, that was kind of weird. You guys didn't do your personality test. And we're like,
15: we all did it.
17: No, we all did it. What? No, we all got our stuff. You know, I was just telling the boss that it was weird. Like, I didn't get them from any of you guys. And we're like, well, no, we have to email it to you. Do you want us to email it to you? He looks, he goes, no, it's just 28
15: just
17: questions.
15: Submit.
17: You hit submit. It's 28 questions. And we went, can we get?
16: What? And then I pulled
17: 28.
16: I spent my phone and like showed him. I'm like, no, there's this page and this page and this page. And he just went, oh.
15: You did the wrong one.
17: He goes, that's the wrong one.
15: One night I sat in my man cave for probably 2.5 hours doing this.
16: Mm-hmm.
17: And mind
16: what a
17: you,
16: great
17: this
16: exercise.
17: Is...
16: Let's try to pretend right. It's just a great exercise.
17: But this is a test that they told us you have to give your all to. Really put your time and your effort into it. And make sure. So we're like, okay, we're doing it. And some of the questions, they were full on repeats. We answered the same question like 10 times. And I'm like,
18: man, this is redundant.
17: This is a mental test too. You got to see how tough you can be if you want to do this. And he looked, he goes, guys, it's 28 questions, and it just really does this whole thing where it gives like an AI recap of your personality. And I'm like, what we have does not have an AI recap.
15: This is what I said last night at dinner. I said, listen, Brooks.
18: Yeah.
15: Your one job in this world. Yeah. I screw up so many things. Your one job is to make sure I don't screw up too many things. You
16: and
15: know?
16: To make us
15: usually
16: not look
15: you're my
16: stupid.
15: Safety net. The you're like, hey, checker. Dummy. You're, yes, yep. Usually I always say, hey, dummy, you're wrong. And then I'm like, yeah.
18: The problem
15: I knew that.
18: Is, I am also a textbook procrastinator. So I was planning on doing it all that night. And so maybe, I don't know, maybe I would have also noticed on the spot and felt like this seems wrong and said something. But at that point, it was too late. So,
15: yeah, this guy's like, none of you thought to email me and ask me, huh?
16: Well, we thought we were doing it right. And we were like, well, he hasn't asked for it. I bet we present this to him.
17: You know what? Devil's advocate. It's his fault. He sends 307 emails a day. I don't know where the hell the email comes in.
16: I love it, though. At one point, he goes, okay, my bad. That wasn't an email that had like four different links. You must not have clicked it. You know what? This one he said sent that says, here's the right link, and we just clicked on that one link. Guess what I got right there?
15: Yeah, you can't give us multiple options. We're never going to go the right way if you give us multiple options.
16: Oh, my God. You guys, we are so dumb.

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21: It's Wednesday morning. You can always text us, 75617. We all work with people that were like, they are great human beings. They would do anything for me. They are great friends. They would give the shirt off their own back. But you can put these people to the test today. This is Mr. Beast, who's a show favorite. We all watch Beast games. At least Brooks and I watch both seasons. You've only watched season one, correct?
22: Yes, correct.
21: So you know about his button thing. You know where the people stand up there. They hit the button. They can either take, most of the time, $1 million, or they can save the whole group, right?
22: Yes.
21: So Mr. Beast put this out to the internet. I want to test you guys right now to see how good of people you really are. Here's what he said. Everyone in the world has to take a private vote by pressing red or blue. So you have two buttons, red or blue. If more than 50% of people press the blue button, everyone survives. If less than 50% press that blue button, only the people that press the red button survive. Which button are you pushing? So again, if over 50% of people press that blue button, everyone survives in the world. If less than 50% do, everyone that hit the red, they're the only ones that survive.
23: Everyone knows this, right?
21: Like, it's a private vote.
23: But no, I mean, not what everyone votes, but everyone knows the context, the risk.
21: Everyone knows the context of the risk. So you walk into a private room and you have a red and blue button. Again, if you hit the blue one, everyone survives. But we have to have over the 50% margin for everyone to survive. What button are you pushing?
22: Okay. Well, boy, that was a Freudian slip right there.
21: Which button are you pushing?
22: I am going to push the blue button.
23: I think blue, just because even if you did the red button, you know you can't trust the people at stake.
22: Well, and that's the thing is like,
21: if we don't hit that 50%, none of us survive.
22: I would think in my mind, though, I would think like, say, for instance, we're just using this as an example. It's us. We're all in this group. This is our group. I would believe and hope that you guys would all, because I know I don't know who's in the group, but if that, you know what I mean? I would believe and hope that you guys push the blue button.
21: But I would always question it as soon as I walked in there, because if we don't all hit that 50% threshold, we all perish.
22: To be fair, when you approached us with this question, Dez had not quite walked into the studio yet, so it was just three of us.
3: Yeah,
21: you had already heard this.
3: But I guess I understood.
23: Maybe I go red because
21: that's what I'm saying.
23: I don't know if I can trust you.
21: Exactly.
3: See, wow. I would go blue.
22: I would always go blue. Well, I would go blue because I know Dez would for sure go blue. And if we only need to get 50%, Dez and I saved all of us.
21: Okay, let's walk through it one more time.
3: Okay. Yeah.
21: If more than 50% of people press the blue button, everyone survives. If less than 50% of people press that blue button, only the people that pressed red survive.
22: Yeah, no, I get it. Yeah. I would just, if I perish because people picked the red button, then it is what it is. But I would expect in this scenario, Dez would hit blue.
3: But you wouldn't know who's doing it. That's what sucks.
22: No, I know, but I'm saying, we would all be in a room full of more than four people. It wouldn't just be us.
21: No, you walk into a private room, so nobody sees what button you're pushing.
22: That's, I get the premise. I'm saying if we walk in.
21: You're trying to justify that we're all hitting blue. I'm not hitting blue.
22: I'm hitting blue. You're going to die, though.
21: Also said he would go red, so we are in this room divided.
22: Oh, boy, that's a sad world. If Dez and I die and it's just you and Brooks.
23: Exactly. That's what I'm saying. I'm like, do I really want to do that?
22: Dude, hit blue.
23: Yeah.
22: But you know what? I'll buy your season tickets next year for the Wolves. I'll need to borrow money from Dez. I'll just take it from Wes because he'll be gone.
3: We'll have all his money.
22: Yeah, this will be great.
23: Maybe I'll upgrade too.
21: Okay.
22: This is awesome.
23: Lexus Club.
21: So this is a hypothetical amongst the room, but they did it and over 100,000 people have voted. Only 57.9% of people pressed the blue button. So it's pretty close.
22: It's closer than it should
21: be. It's way closer than I thought it would be.
22: But the thing is why I don't get why it's so close is the red button, it's just the selfish choice because you still could survive.
21: But you know you're 100% surviving.
22: No matter what, you're right.
21: If we go back and think about it, you said blue, Dez said blue,
3: mm-hmm.
21: Brooks was on the fence, but I think he went back to blue. I automatically survive either way. If I hit red and we don't hit the 50%,
23: I don't know if I want to survive with a bunch of reds.
22: That's kind of where my brain goes, is I don't want to survive with a bunch of reds because it's a bunch of people who are like, oh, I'm not, I don't care. I'm hitting that button to live. I mean, we're blue if you just pick the common choice of, like, common decency to be like, well, I don't want everybody else to die. I'll push the blue button. And instead, you got, there's like 150 West has gone red, red, guaranteeing my safety.
2: Yep.
22: Because, like, what's to say you don't step on the button, slip and fall and break your neck, and now you just lost the game?
4: What?
22: We're playing hypotheticals. You just died and you pushed the red button. So that sucks. What a bummer for a day for you.
23: Reds aren't to be trusted.
22: Yeah.
4: And you know what? I'm glad this just isn't a real thing.
21: I'd rather be red than dead.
22: And I am so sorry to let you know, Dez, there is a room that we need you to step in. It's got a red and a blue button.
4: Well, just know I'm hitting blue.
22: Okay, fair enough. That's what Dez and I would do. We pre-talk. We'd be like, Brooks, you got to come into the blue side.
21: I don't know if you can trust her. She tells you one thing on the radio. She's a different person off.
4: Oh, yeah, totally.
22: Yeah, that's what you see is definitely not what you get with her.
4: And I'm like, I want to kill humanity. Let's all hit the red.
6: 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And here's what they'll be talking about.
21: You never stop being a parent ever in your life. And your parent, being a parent isn't about just your biological children. 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And then those kids disappoint you. They heartily disappoint you. You look them in the eye and you're like, I don't even believe I raised you. I cannot even believe I took you under my wing. 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
4: Oh,
21: that's coming up next after Teddy Swims on KS95.

0: Today's Variety KS95. It's Crisco, Dez, and Wes. A four-pack of tickets go to Canterbury Park June 7th for Family Days, coming up in a half an hour with Wake Up and Win. As the famous Socrates once said, you can lead a fish to water, and you can't make that fish drink in the woods because nobody will be there to hear it.
1: Isn't Socrates? Socrates?
2: Yeah, that was Socrates.
0: It's Socrates, dummy, obviously.
3: That sounds like a really bad juice box. I'll take a Socrates, please.
0: It's Socrates. Read a book.
3: You're Socrates.
0: Anywho's in, you lead the fish to water, but you can't make him drink, and if that fish falls in the woods, nobody's there to hear it. Is it even falling? You know,
3: it's the fish in the woods.
2: You know what? Don't ask questions.
3: Sorry. I'm so sorry. Never mind. Go back to you.
2: He is the one who is the know-all.
3: He's my hitch.
2: And he is your hitch.
3: Yeah, he's my less successful hitch.
2: And you are my Paul Blart.
0: Wasn't about you. But you know what? You have kids in life, and you have to lead those children. And I'm kind of like a daddy to Crisco a little bit around here. I'm his fearless leader. He looks up to me. I understand this. And it's a great burden upon me.
3: You've given me two close-mouthed kisses.
0: I have. But I take this great responsibility, and I take it very... I don't take it lightly, Crisco.
3: I know.
0: I try to lead you.
3: I know. You know how disappointed I am. This is only going to hurt me more.
0: So Dez was there for part of this.
2: Yeah.
0: But you didn't see the ending. You didn't see the grand finale yesterday,
2: no,
0: Dez.
2: I had hopes. I really did.
0: We had gone to an establishment, and we met a very nice young lady. And before you know it, we kind of hit it off and talked to her a little bit. And I said, Crisco, you know what? She's kind of an attractive woman. And Crisco agreed.
2: Yeah, I did too.
0: Dez definitely agreed. And I said, We are going to find out if she's single. Don't worry. Let me work this one.
3: And you did it so effortlessly. I sat back more like, God, I wonder if this is going to work out for him. I was like, this is really good.
0: I was showing you the wingmanning, man.
3: Yeah,
0: I know. And I found out, you know, about her relationship status was single.
2: Yep.
0: Found out about her, where she lives. I found out how many kids she has.
3: Yep. And she also likes video games.
0: She likes video games. We know how many days a week she works. It sounds very creepy, but we found all this information out, right?
2: We shall be able to stalk her very easily.
0: Yes.
3: Well, now that sounds
0: I even found out the spelling of her name for you.
2: Yeah, yeah.
0: Because I was like, you know what you do? You go on the Book of Faces, buddy.
2: Yeah.
0: I'm handing the fish the water to fall in the woods. And you know what? He's not taking it. He's not taking that. Let me swoop in and say, hey, you ever free on a Thursday night? Because I like to go see movies. I don't know. I like to play video games. You're a Tetris girl. Whatever.
2: And we even made fun of him about video games. And she goes, I actually love video games. I'm like, oh my gosh, this is falling right into his lap. And she's laughing at his jokes. And then I had to leave. And I thought, this is going to end so well.
3: She didn't laugh at my jokes.
2: She did.
0: She did. She was giggling.
2: She was very giggling.
0: Yep.
3: Okay.
0: So Dez had to go. And I say to Crisco, I'm going to ask her if she wants to go out with you. And he's like, no, you're not. And I'm like, I'm going to.
3: Because he just made fun of me for all of this, saying me and Dez had a private conversation while you were in the bathroom going, this whole water and fish in the woods with the bear. I don't know the analogy.
0: Socrates said it.
3: Socrates.
0: No, it's Socrates.
2: Yeah. And what happened?
0: I tell him that I'm going to ask her out for him. Like, hey, my friend Crisco would like to go out with you on a Thursday night to see a movie.
3: And with other people at the bar.
0: At an Applebee's, maybe.
2: But I almost said that before I left. I almost said, hey, you interested in going out with my friend?
3: That's also lame because in my brain, I'm like, what woman is going to go, wow, that was really hot. That guy had to have his friends ask me out.
2: Actually, it's kind of cute. Like, he was nervous.
3: What would you have said?
2: If I was into you or the person, I'd be like, yeah.
3: I mean, still probably be like weird. But anyway, so then I'm sitting there and now I'm dying inside because I don't have at least Dez to like protect me on this side of things.
2: Yeah, true. Because he does get weird.
0: Do you know?
3: No, not you. No, go ahead. No, me. I get weird. Not you.
2: Crisco gets weird.
3: Not you. Fish in the woods with the water.
0: I'm the fearless leader who's quoting Socrates. Excuse me on all this. This is my story. Wow.
3: A little buzz from yesterday.
0: You know what he does?
2: What?
0: He gets up and I think, you know what? He's going to come in. Here comes Mr. Wonderful, pew pew in it. No, he runs out the door, Dez. He not just walked fast. He almost ran out the door where I thought, oh, he's going to come back. Be like, just kidding. Nope. The whole window of the front of this establishment, you can see him. He's on a fast sprint to his car. He ran like a child afraid of the dark. He ran out of the bar. He ran.
2: Flag on the play. You said, you actually said to her, would you like to go out with him?
0: I was about to, and I turned to look at her.
3: I would never have left in that moment. I would have never left it. He said it. That's why I had to run.
2: Right.
3: Because I was at that point where I'm like, he's going to do it. And then and there was a guy who was working the counter at the like for beer. And I'm like, I said, do you know what happened? And this is not, I'm not looking for pity. This is not a pity thing. Wes is 100% in the right. I dropped the ball, and I'm so bad at this. 500-pound Crisco literally came back in the room. as soon as he was like, again, it's not. I'm not saying it for pity because it sounds like, I'm just so sad and lonely and overweight. That's not what I'm saying. I'm saying it like flashes back sometimes without you even knowing it. And I was like, the fear of rejection, the fear of, I was like, nope, I can't, especially with other, I mean, that bar has nobody in it 99 times out of 100.
2: Right, which means we can go again today and shoot your shot.
3: I don't think there's a shot to shoot. And that's the thing is, I'm so bad with reading it. She's also, I don't know, a bartender, nice to the people at her bar.
2: Yeah, but she was interested. I mean, I'm
0: You gotta walk in with a different confidence, Crisco.
2: Yeah.
0: She may be a bartender, but I could tell. Like, you gotta channel old me. Because I would have been like, she's a bartender. She gets hit on all the time, but you know who she really digs? Me.
2: Yeah, there's only one Crisco.
0: That's right. You have to have that confidence. Again, I led you fish to water. I need you to drink.
3: Yeah. But how did I end up in the woods is what I really want to know.
2: Nobody knew.
0: Listen, I don't question these great quotes I find.
3: It's very confusing. I thought it was a bear in the woods.
2: Think of it like this. Somebody texted in and said, hey, this sounds like the scenario for me and my husband of 30 years now. Mm-hmm. But we went on the date. So that means you have to ask.
3: I mean, I get it, but I'm so used to the ask/, by the way, no.
2: But who cares? One of these times, the right person will say yes, and it'll be this scenario where we'll be giggling about it and telling speeches at the wedding, going, thank God for us.
3: Cart before the bear in the woods.
0: We led our camel to water, and even though he had his own humps, he still drank upon it.
2: Even though he has the water inside of his humps, he still needed water. With the fishies and the horses and the bears in the woods.
3: Socrates is confusing.
0: Socrates is so confusing.
1: 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And here is what they will be talking about.
0: Just imagine how you could gloat to all your friends how rich you are. 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

0: today's Variety KS95. It's Crisco, Dez, and Wes. Really good news for everybody that was an athlete at one point in their life. Don't worry, your athleticism does not fade, and I am living proof of it. You can go see right now on social media me shooting a pen into a cup, talking about double your paycheck. I say, if I make it into this cup, you have to sign up for double your paycheck. And boy, oh boy, was that a shot.
1: I will say this. I'm willing to go to HR with you, Dez.
2: Thank
1: because
2: you.
1: He shot it off your butt.
0: We don't know it was her.
1: It was 100% dead.
0: I mean, we don't know that it happened so fast.
2: I was working.
1: Sounds about right, though.
2: I was filing some paperwork like I do here, around here. And I was minding my own business, and I got a pen in the butt.
1: Off. No.
2: I mean, on the butt.
1: Off. On the butt. You got it off the, like a bounce
2: off my butt.
1: And also in that video to show how accurate the studios are around here, I was in a room talking by myself with nobody else around. And the microphone wasn't on. But yet I found a way to talk into the microphone alone. And that's how it is. Dez is filing paperwork, getting
0: she can't file the paperwork. It was her idea.
2: Oh, okay.
1: On the butt?
0: Yeah, she was like, hey, bounce the pen off my butt. I'm like, why would I do such things?
1: And then what? They came up and said, we have a double your paycheck video idea.
2: No, is you know what's like- weird, though? We do work in a weird place where I'm trying to leave, and he's doing this video, and he's like a total nerd.
1: Yeah.
2: And he's doing, he goes, oh, wouldn't that be funny if this pin hit your butt? And I'm like, yeah, it would. Where should I
1: bend over? Did you like put my butt in the shot?
2: And I'm like, does this my butt look all right here?
0: The whole point is get signed up for Double Your Paycheck right now, KS95.com or the KS95 app.
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0: You are the apple of my pie.
2: Oh, no.
1: Thank you.
0: It's National Apple Pie Day. Oh. You are the apple of my pie, Des.
2: Why, thank you. Thank you so much.
0: You're on notice over there, you young man, Crisco.
1: I'm sorry.
0: My young man, Crisco.
2: Guys, listen. Is it a coincidence that it's Apple Pie Day? But my mother-in-law just said last night she was going to make a nice apple crisp.
0: Really?
2: And I
0: far
2: was
0: superior to apple pie, by the way.
2: Thank you.
1: Yeah, because there's no far gross superior pie crust, and it's got all the buttery, sugary stuff on the top.
2: And
1: I thought you were saying all the buttery. Yeah, all that buttery, sugary stuff on the top.
2: And she makes like triple the amount of brown, sugary yumminess that goes on top.
1: Because nobody wants the apples.
2: I mean, the apple's good, but really it should be 50-50.
1: It's a very small portion.
2: Yes.
1: I want 10% apple, 90% crumble.
2: You are not wrong. Okay, let's look at the weather today. It's going to be beautiful, sunny, and 70. Clear and 50 tonight. Tomorrow, some clouds, maybe a little bit breezy. Some scattered storms after 4, maybe lasting till about 8. Maybe even a strong chance for thunderstorms possible between 4 and 8. So keep that in mind for your drive home. 74 for the high. And then Friday, still 83 and sunny. 44 now in the Twin Cities, which is a huge change because yesterday it was 20 degrees warmer at this time.
0: Oh, wow. That's crazy. I didn't know that. How are the roads?
1: The roads right now are real clear and real good. Besides just, I feel like every time we leave the house now, I don't know if you guys feel this, there's just another street near where you live just closed.
0: Uh-huh. Oh, on the way here, University now, like where Brooks and I have to drive. Like, cool.
1: Dude, it's
0: like, you can't go on 280. Now you're doing construction on University.
2: Neato.
1: Exactly. And then it's like, for me, it's like, okay.

0: you cued the sexy music for
1: I don't
0: this?
1: Know. You said you went to bed with a smile.
0: Yeah, I said I'm like tired this morning.
2: Well, I bet you are.
0: Hey, I have got a week vacation with my husband on a big boat on the ocean starting tomorrow. So there's no shenanigans happening at my house. It's only snuggles with our children. Okay?
3: Well, get it together, Crisco.
2: Yeah, please grow up.
3: Mother. She's a mother.
2: I just want to hear about your family wholesome stories, not the other ones. Gross. What is this, the podcast?
0: Oh, my gosh. But yesterday was, like, just this fun day. My kids were in good moods. You can tell we're nowhere near a full moon because my kids were getting along, and I have video proof. They loved each other. They were giggling and doing cartwheels and so much where they're, mommy, can you still do a handstand? You know what? Took me a couple of times, but yeah, mommy can. So we have this fun little night, and then we watched a show, and we're going to bed, tucking kids in. Good night. I love you. Kiss, kiss, kiss. Good night. I love you. Kiss, kiss, kiss. Okay, I'm trying to go to bed. And for about the next 5 minutes, and there had to have been like 50. I love you. Mama, I love you. Dada, I love you. I love you. Honey, I love you. Good night. No, I love you more. Back in, Sissy, I love you. And Dusty. Oh, Rivy, I love you. Mommy, I love you. I love you more. I'm like, oh my God, is this ever going to end? I love this. It's very cute. It's very sweet. Mommy is very tired. I did handstands with you, and now it's 500 I loves you. I love yous before bed.
2: I think it happens so much more than you think. Like, we used to do it, be like, I love you. I love you times 100. I love you times 101. I love you times 1,000. I love you times infinity. And we would do it until my dad was like, shut the hell up.
0: Right. Yeah, our thing that Dusty and I always did, and then now it's kind of creeping back in, is that I love you more than, and you think of your favorite thing. So, of course,
2: hot dogs.
0: I love you more than macaroni and cheese is a top one for me. I love you more than pizza. When we get to I love you more than, like, chocolate cake, oh, boy.
3: Dad's like, don't be stupid.
0: No, that's big time.
2: I love that our listeners are picking up on it, too, just because I think we even referenced it, that all your vacation is stacked at the beginning of the year.
0: Yeah, you guys.
2: Yes, vacation again? Jeez, thank goodness we have TJ. Ha ha, love you, Des.
0: This is me with, like, 80 of our amazing KS95 listeners.
2: It's going to be fun.
0: Going on our Alaska cruise, finally. I've been talking about it for months. And we leave tomorrow night. So, yes, this is going to be amazing. And I'll be taking tons of videos. And you know what's fun? What we're going to do? We've on this cruise, right? We're going to do a bunch of excursions and all that. But we're going to do a little Des and Taylor sing-along. Some of our listeners, some of them requested it. And we're like, Taylor's like, I could bring mine.
2: The rest of the boat's like, shut the hell
0: up. It's in a little private area that we can hang out.
2: He jumps overboard. Yeah. He's like, not worth it. I'm swimming back.
0: No, I get that. The other people probably don't want to hear.
2: I don't want to hear Petty again, woman. Jeez. God, we get it. You know the one song. Stones are like 75 years old.
0: Which I think they have new music out. Somebody just
1: said. I just heard that, too. They have a new album.
0: I'm like,
2: oh, man. Rolling Stones. Is it called Dust in the Wind or what?
0: Are they the oldest people? No, Willie Nelson, he puts out new music like every year. So.
2: And he's at the age of just super adorable singer because you just hear him with like a faint little whistle when he's singing. And then you see like the longer eyebrow hairs flowing in the wind. You're like, God.
1: All right, to recap, I love you. Have a great trip. Willie Nelson.
2: And you love me, too.
1: You're on notice.
2: Okay, damn.
1: I told you you were on notice.
2: I get it, but your behavior yesterday. How long do you hold a grudge?
1: Until you make up for it today.
0: Hey, you two? You guys tell each other how much you love each other more than what? Crisco, you start.
1: Wake up and win. We got a four pack.
2: I love you more than wake up and win.
1: Wake up and win. I love you, Crisco. A four pack of tickets to Canterbury Park for June 7th for Family Days. This is the one chore people are most likely to stop halfway through. What is it, Crisco?
2: Laundry.
1: Laundry is a great guess.
0: That's what I was thinking.
1: The one chore that people are most likely to stop halfway through. 651-989-5795. On the way next, we've got Trending Des.
0: Yeah, two commencement speeches. It's that time of year, right? This happened over the weekend. One person got booed, and the other person, huge cheers. And you're going to see why next on KS95. Love.

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3: 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Thank you.
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2: Crisco, Dez, and Wes, what's trending?
6: Well, it's that time of year. I forget. Colleges, they're already graduating, mm-hmm. even though we still have a couple of weeks of, grade school, junior high school, all that stuff. So the commencement speeches have begun. Do you want to hear the great one, or do you want to hear the one where the kids booed him?
7: I think booed. Okay. Booed, it always goes booed.
6: Okay, so this is a speaker at the University of Central Florida. It got real awkward when she started talking about AI.
8: The rise of artificial intelligence is the next industrial revolution. Okay, I struck a chord. AI was not a factor in our lives.
4: Do you feel like AI is just very polarizing now? Like, either people are very for it or very against it.
6: I think so. And it's something, like, me personally, I don't really understand that much. I don't know that much about it, so it seems a little scarier. But yeah. Other people are like, hey, let's get on board. Like,
4: my wife
6: said,
4: uses it for everything.
6: And that's fun. Your wife taught me, and like Taylor had been doing this, but I didn't realize, you know, when we're looking at things in our house to change, mm-hmm. how you can just, boop, hit a button. What would it look like this? Boop. It's crazy. It's cool, but it still is scary.
7: It's scary for sure. Yep.
6: Because, of course, AI is going to take everybody's jobs. And then you're like, no, it won't.
4: Just worried about it taking my life.
7: Right?
4: When it doesn't need me anymore, it's going to be a...
6: Man,
7: they tried to warn us in Wall-E.
6: Always.
7: And iRobot.
6: iRobot
7: for sure. Will Smith, we got all mad about the slap, but mm-hmm. Wall-E, we all end up on spaceships overweight and robots have taken over.
6: All right, this graduation speaker made everybody really, really happy. He's talking to students at North Carolina State University.
9: I would like to provide a graduation gift. It is our intent to make Wilson College for affordable for all, starting with this graduation class. It is my privilege to announce today that in honor of my father, my wife Marilyn and I are providing a graduation gift to cover all the final year education loans incurred by the Wilson College graduates during the 25-26 academic year.
4: Wow.
6: I know. The gift covers 176 undergraduate and 26 graduate students.
4: That's crazy. How expensive is that?
7: It's got to be so much money. And I love that they were all like, you had their full attention. They're like, wait, mm-hmm. Hear the whole thing. He's like, up to $5. Damn it. I knew there was a catch. Come on.
6: This is going to make you really, really happy, Crisco.
7: Oh, tell
6: me
7: more.
6: It's weird, but Weird Al.
7: Okay.
6: He is working on a stage show called Dare to Be Stupid, the Weird Al musical. And he's going to be using an original story and new songs. And here's a little taste of what you could get.

0: Would you be into this?
1: I mean, I'm sure I'd watch it. He is the greatest lyricist of our generation.
0: You do say that often, don't you?
1: I'm sorry, Adele. You don't hold a candle to him.
0: I mean, it's just...
2: She's a great writer.
1: She writes
2: 15 years ago.
1: She still sings those same songs 15 years later.
0: I mean, she had songs like 10 years ago that were huge. She only does it like every 5 years.
1: Yeah.
0: She's amazing. Obviously, so many people compare Weird Al and Adele.
1: So normal.
2: First time in history right there.
1: Nothing compares. Adele's like, no, I would give him the win. I almost said something else.
0: This says that Weird Al already has a movie about his life.
1: Yeah, it's...
2: It's what's his name from Harry Potter?
1: Yeah, Daniel Radcliffe.
0: Oh my gosh, you're right. I guess I missed that one.
1: But it's all just comical because in the movie he dates like Madonna. So he just basically did this big rock star thing when all it was him in an accordion, probably sitting in his basement.
2: If you wrote a story about your life.
1: Well, it would be a really sad short film.
2: But you could make it whatever you want. He didn't really date Madonna.
1: Or did he?
0: I don't think he did.
1: That's where she sang like a virgin.
0: But he said ever since he became a middle-aged man, he's wanted to be a part of the New York theater community, and he thinks this could be his chance.
1: How old is Weird Al? He's got to be in his 60s, I would bet.
0: I would think so, because, I mean, he was making music in 1985, so...
1: 66.
0: He's 66. All right. So get ready to see Weird Al the Musical on Broadway, if it makes it to Broadway.
2: Right.
0: That's what's trending. It's brought to you by Roku, America's number one TV streaming platform.
2: It's going to be a perfect weekend for some baseball. We've got Twins tickets versus the Brewers this Saturday. Those are on the way next with If They Twin, You Win.
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2: It looks really nice out, but it's not as warm as it was yesterday at this time.
0: Yeah. It's like 20 degrees cooler this morning. It was 62 at like 6 in the morning yesterday, and it's 44. Still really lovely. Clear skies. It's going to be gorgeous today. Sunshine in 70. Clear skies again tonight, 50. Tomorrow, it's going to be a little windy, but sunny, and 74 degrees. But between 4 and 8, there's a chance for some rain and possible strong thunderstorms. So, I mean, it's that time of year. Basically, when we get these nice days, we're going to get those scattered showers and thunderstorms at night. Friday, though, kicking off the weekend, sunny and 83 glorious degrees.
1: That was nice about yesterday is anywhere you needed to go, you could just jump in the air a little bit and it would bring you at the 40 mile an hour winds all across where you needed to go. You're like, oh, okay, this is fun.
0: Oh, yeah. Doors open. We all opened the car doors, me and Dusty and River yesterday, the kids. And at the same time, everything just went flying. All of their school projects, everything just went flying out the doors. I'm like, cool.
16: Oh, it was brutal.
1: It was bad. North Arcade Street in both directions. The road is closed right now, and that's at East Margaret Street and Minnehaha Avenue East in St. Paul. And that's going to be closed until about October 30th. So, neat. If you were wondering, that will be closed until Halloween. Other than that, the roads are looking pretty good.
2: Des was just doing weather. Obviously, it's going to be, 83 or whatever on Friday. It's going to be in mid-80s or low 80s again on Saturday. Perfect day to go see baseball. I don't care who you are. Everybody loves baseball when it's beautiful, and especially in an outdoor stadium where the Minnesota Twins play. You could be at that game. Twins versus Brewers this Saturday, 651-989-5795. If they twin, that's Crisco and Des. If they twin, you win those tickets to go Saturday to the Twins-Brewers game. Good luck. It's KS95.

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0: 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It's time for If They Twin You Win. These guys, sometimes you would think share a brain because they finish each other's sentences, they eat each other's food, they embrace a lot.
1: Even like spit in my mouth yesterday when we were talking.
2: Well, don't say like I invited it. I didn't mean to do it.
1: You do it a lot for not meaning to.
2: I can't feel my lower jaw. It is numb. It will always be numb after four surgeries.
1: I mean, I don't know how I'm the one who haven't learned my lesson. I sit by you with my mouth open like, yes.
2: And at this point, isn't it already, the shock is worn off?
0: No, yesterday she was like, you spit directly in my mouth.
1: Thank
0: Why
1: you.
0: Did you say, because she was not happy about it. She went, Carter in Prior Lake. These guys have to twin 3 out of the 5 questions for you to win the Twins tickets for the game Saturday versus the Brewers, okay?
3: Sounds good.
0: Give me a perfect day for baseball. It's supposed to be like 81 and sunny.
1: So yes.
0: Perfect night then, I guess. All right, so first question, you guys. Name a Timberwolves coach. And it could be any coach in the history of the Timberwolves. Crisco, we start with you.
2: Flip Saunders.
1: That's the only one you knew.
0: Could you name any other one? Who's our present coach?
1: I don't know.
2: It's a bird.
1: Canary.
2: Yes. Chris Canary.
0: Yes, that's
1: what it is.
0: Chris Finch.
2: Did you think it was Canary?
1: I don't know. I thought that was a pretty good guess.
0: All right, that's Chris. One. They've twinned so far on one. You only have to go two more here, Carter. Dez has lived in how many states? Dez, how many states have you lived in?
1: I've lived in 7 states.
0: 7 states. Crisco, what
2: that's
0: did
2: a
0: you?
2: A lie, it's 5.
1: I was born in Idaho, moved to Alaska.
2: Yep, that's 2.
1: Moved to Montana.
2: 3.
1: Moved to Minnesota.
2: 4.
1: I've lived in Wisconsin.
2: 5.
1: Lived
2: done.
1: In Omaha, Nebraska, and Sioux Falls, South Dakota.
2: Damn it, those were the two I forgot. Nobody thinks of those.
1: I know,
2: two,
1: I
2: though.
1: Don't really.
0: I didn't have the South Dakota one. I had 6 when I wrote that one down. I had 6.
1: 7.
0: All right, next one. The Minnesota State bird, Crisco, is?
2: The loon.
0: Des?
1: The loon.
0: That's 2 twinning to win.
1: Do the loon. That's more turkey.
2: I can.
1: No.
0: Is that really your attempt at a loon?
2: I can't do it.
0: I wasn't even close. I can't.
1: Dude,
0: no,
1: you
0: know I know
1: it.
0: They're annoying.
2: No, they go. Imagine on the wilderness in the middle of a camping night.
0: 75617 on a 1 to 10. How good do you think Crisco's loon is? Text right now.
2: Or call 651-989-5795.
0: Try to outloon you.
2: Outloon me.
1: Yeah.
0: Okay, if you could do a better loon, please.
1: It's a loon off.
0: Okay, we still have 2 more questions.
2: Okay. Shut up. Sorry.
0: Who on the KS95 staff is the best cook? Who on the KS95 staff is the best cook, Des?
1: I said Wes. Because you come in and say like, I think I perfected my homemade marinara sauce.
4: Dude doesn't use salt.
2: First of all, number one, he starts his homemade sauce off with jarred sauce.
1: You do not.
2: Yes, he does.
0: I have. I don't normally, but I have.
2: He doesn't use seasoning.
0: I do it from scratch.
1: How do you say that it's perfect?
0: No.
1: Okay, I'm just going off what he tells me.
2: Okay.
1: He cooks more than everybody
2: else.
1: He's
2: so hurt right now. No, hey, listen, he's a good cook. He just doesn't know how to cook. He's just not great at it. I said you, which I thought you would give yourself more kudos than you're on the staff,
1: Des. About me. Dang it, I changed my mind, me.
0: All right.
2: Oh, my God.
0: Final question. You have to twin on this one to win. Who, what is the Minnesota Twins minor league team, the AAA team?
2: Well,
1: pick me.
2: Oh, do you want it? You want to go first?
1: Oh,
2: or should we say it on the concrete?
1: I hope I get this right.
2: One, two, three.
1: The Saints.
2: Yes, the St. Paul Saints. Woo!
0: It is the St. Paul Saints. Congratulations, Carter.
3: All right.
1: Woo! Saturday is the day. I just want to sing along. Pair of tickets to the Minnesota Twins against the Brewers at Target Field. Like Wes said earlier, it truly is going to be the perfect night for baseball.
3: Sweet. Thank you so much.
1: Yeah, you're welcome. Would you eat a hot diggity for me, please?
3: Absolutely.
1: A glizzy, if you will.
0: Would you ever eat a loon?
1: No.
3: No.
2: Yeah, I mean, I feel like it's a state bird, one, and number two. Why would you eat a loon? Who wants a loon burger?
0: We ate ducks, we eat chickens. Why wouldn't you eat a loon?
1: I don't know. I'm going to Google and see if you eat loon.
2: No, you can't Google a loon.
1: Why?
2: And see if you want.
1: Do you think I could get in trouble?
5: It might be illegal to eat a loon.
1: How do you know?
0: Because they think it's a protected bird. Google it, though.
1: Can you eat?
2: Could you imagine?
0: And then you Google what it tastes like.
2: No, I won't do that.
0: Come on, Google it.
2: I won't do that.
0: Why?
2: Because I don't think anybody's ever eaten loon.
1: They are protected by law.
2: Yeah,
1: by law. Let us not. There are penalties up to $250,000. And guess what? Prison time, except for in Canada.
2: I'm going to tell you right now, only one of us has can you eat loons on their Google search history, and that's this.
1: Ooh, there's possible health risks, parasites, lead poisoning. What are these loonies getting into, huh? What's up with that?
2: Fish.
1: Very fishy fish. Flavor because they eat a lot, and some tough meat.
2: Oh, God. So you looked it up.
1: Yeah.
2: Okay, well, that's weird.
0: And I looked up what a loon tastes like. There's the loon vape. It tastes like Lush Ice, Berry Lemonade, or Orange Fantasy. And I'm like, well, you know what? I'm going to be eating a loon this afternoon.
2: Sounds fantastic.
0: I can't believe nobody called the loon off against you. I'm pretty sad about that.
2: That is pretty. Yeah. I just, you know why? Because they heard it and they were like, well, we can't beat perfection. That's what that is.
0: Okay.
4: Crisco, Dez, and Wes on KS95. Here's what's coming up next.
5: We've got blind rankings, and this relates to one of the members of our show. May or may not be named Wes.
0: Oh.
5: It's coming up next, KS95. First.

0: Yes, welcome to Blind Rankings. I think you know the drill by now, but if you don't, it's the game where I give you a category, you rank items as they come, but you don't know what's next. No swaps, no takebacks, just gut instincts and potential regrets. I mentioned Wes, and this being related to him, I thought about, you know what? He has a list of a lot of celebrity crushes.
1: Oh, yeah, he does.
2: Oh, no.
0: So I thought, you know what? Let's do his...
2: It's going to be so hard for me to make them all number one.
0: This is his hall pass list.
1: Oh, I love it.
3: This is great. Okay. So,
0: to start things off, we've got Rihanna.
2: Oh, man, that's hard for you.
0: A lot of these are heavy hitters.
1: Yeah, this isn't hard for me.
2: Oh, I'm not going to respond to that.
1: You shouldn't.
2: Same girl, same.
0: All right, next up, we've got someone who he has been quite fond of lately. Link star Nafisa Collier.
1: Oh.
2: Oh, man, you are melting inside right
3: yeah.
2: now.
3: Yeah.
0: Especially with her being on the Sports Illustrated swimsuit.
4: You know what this temptress does to me in the other room? He sends me an Instagram thing of Fee in her swimsuit spread.
2: Don't call her Fee. Like, you guys are close.
1: People call her that.
2: No, people call her that in her inner circle.
3: Call me girl.
2: Some radio dude who's like in love with her. Hey, Fee.
3: Call me girl.
2: Hey, Fee. I bet you're a pretty Fee.
0: We actually met her a couple of weeks ago in studio. WWE superstar Tiffany Stratton.
1: Oh.
0: Next up.
1: Okay. Hot tamale. You can see our pictures on our Instagram pages. Des underscore radio. Crisco.
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1: Wes.
4: I didn't share it.
1: Oh.
0: You did
2: it? No. Wes underscore McCain.
4: Because anyway. You took a picture with her solo and so did Brooks. I was just like, maybe I did, but it was in my story, so it's not there.
0: And anymore. There's also the interview itself.
4: Yeah.
0: At Brooks Radio at KS95 Morning Show.
1: Perfect.
0: This one, I believe Wes, so he says, had a chance with her.
1: Oh, Lewis. I know. Yep.
2: Leona Lewis. God.
1: Yep.
2: See, I feel bad putting anybody in the one spot because these are Wes's crushes, and as a friend,
4: I appreciate you. Thank you.
2: Yeah, I have to. You understand I have to, but I didn't want to.
1: I did.
0: Well, these might not all be crushes. These just could.
1: They all are so far.
0: Yeah, they are so far.
2: Yeah, I mean, we only have one left, so.
0: But also, I have not heard him mention this person, but I gotta have fun with this.
1: Oh, boy.
0: I thought, you know what? Let's also throw in another Link star, Courtney Williams.
1: Okay.
2: Courtney Williams.
1: All right.
2: I don't know who Courtney
1: Rounding out the five.
0: Let's hear it.
4: You want me to start since it's my list?
1: Do it.
4: All right. I had at five, Tiffany Stratton. Here's why I kept her so low. She's like my daughter's age. So though she was
1: very... Almost 30?
2: She's 26.
4: Yeah. My daughter's 24.
1: Oh, okay. Yeah.
4: So as soon as Brooks told me how old she was, I was like, nope, she's very attractive, but no, she's my daughter's age. Number four, Courtney Williams.
2: No.
4: Number three, I put Fee, and I'm actually really happy with my list. I have Fee at number three, hey, call me girl. And number two, Leona Lewis. Man, I can't believe it didn't happen. There were stars between us.
1: She dodged a bullet.
2: I don't agree with that.
4: Thank you.
2: She could have had the best 2 to 3 minutes of her life.
1: Oink.
2: What am I making sandwiches?
0: Who was the one that gave her email to you and then never responded?
2: Oh, Topanga, wasn't it?
4: Yeah, Danielle Fishel.
0: That was it. I was trying to think of her.
4: Danielle Fishel.
2: I mean, it's a bad sign when she gave you an email.
4: In a day and age, it was 2002.
2: There's still phones. She's like, you know what? Here's my carrier pigeon. Please contact me if you'd like to.
1: Yeah. Because all the girls I interviewed, when we became friends, they gave me their phone number.
2: Yeah. She was like, oh, no, I'm off the grid. Here's my AOL messenger name. Let's talk.
4: You know, I went from, you know, really being fond of you.
2: We're on a show where we joke.
4: Number one, Rihanna. As soon as you said it, I was like, she's got to be number one, as she always will.
1: Yep.
2: And I went with number five, Courtney Williams.
1: Mm-hmm.
2: Number four, Tiffany Stratton.
1: Okay.
2: Number three, Nafisa Collier.
1: Okay.
2: Number two, out of nothing but the utmost respect for my good friend, besties for life, I picked Rihanna at number two. I could not put her at number one. And number one, I picked Leona Lewis because I just didn't have many spots left. So I was like, I just had to pick her.
1: I don't feel like that's bestie, like, list. Because you know him. You know his number one is...
2: Rihanna.
1: Is Rihanna.
2: I didn't pick her at number one. That's why I picked her at number two. I immediately put her at number two to avoid being like, oh my God, that's his number one. I can't have it be my number one.
1: Well, I picked him for him. Number five, Courtney Williams, just because that was the last one you said and I had five open. Number four, Leona Lewis. Number three, Tiffany Stratton. I thought you had a crush on her. Maybe not. Number two, Nafisa. And number one, Rihanna.
4: I like this list a lot.
1: Yeah, it's a great list. That was kind of a fun one. I'm glad you enjoyed it.
4: I did. I enjoyed it thoroughly. Thank you so much.
0: You're welcome.
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4: The show goes from great love for one another to a little bit of bickering, I'm sure, next when we tell you what today's secrets are. That's after Noah Kahan on today's Variety KS95 with Crisco, Dez, and Wes. I can't.

0: always remember, it takes a big person to apologize, and I'm apologizing in advance. It's today's Variety KS95, Crisco, Dez, and Wes. I'm apologizing because we're going to tell you what today's category is for secrets, and I've already made a complete list.
1: Oh, God. Oh, you got here so early?
0: Yes.
1: Okay.
0: Today's secrets are, how does your coworker annoy you?
2: Obviously, now, it has nothing to do with me.
0: In my case, I have coworkers, and this is the reasons the three of you annoy me.
2: Okay.
1: Oh, no. Okay, got
0: it. Who would like to hear the first one about the Crisco? Pretending that 5Ks are actually hard to do. They're simple. I haven't walked in years, and I walked the 5K, and I did it on almost as fast of a time as you did. It's not hard. I didn't even break a sweat. It's pretty easy to do a 5K, so stop pretending it's hard. You're welcome.
2: That's from our annoying coworker.
1: The same guy who went down his backyard hill with me and sounded like he was running a 5K.
0: It's different. Completely different.
1: Yeah.
2: Okay, what annoys you about me?
0: Underpants. When you say the word underpants, it makes my skin crawl when you say underpants.
2: I have new underpants on right now.
0: Way too much information.
1: That was a lot. I was like, I don't know where to look now. I looked right at her. I'm like, oh, God.
2: You can't see them. They're pants. That's why they're called underpants.
1: Underpants.
0: Brooks.
3: Yes.
0: You're my mopey lion with a smile. We were discussing yesterday. We were trying to discuss yesterday impersonating your voice. And I'm like, you always sound like you're smiling no matter what you say, but you're a mopey lion. So you're my mopey lion with a smile.
2: It's actually not. It's not as bad as any of ours.
3: That's just more of like a backhanded compliment.
0: I guess,
3: than anything.
0: Yeah.
3: So I'll take it.
1: This was fun.
0: Okay, Crisco, you're up. What annoys you about your coworker?
1: You rage baiting.
0: It's called Westerbaiting, and I do a great job.
1: Well,
0: of it.
1: We've told you, and HR's told you, you cannot Westerbait at work. But I would say you're rage baiting because I think we're all onto it, but once in a while you'll still get under like our skin for one little thing here and there. But I mean, you know, this is a tough category for me because I do love all of you so much. let's see here. What do I think annoys me about Dez? I would say that she is consistently annoying about sauces. Like, I can't, like...
0: It's exhausting.
1: It's exhausting. Like, I mean, you can't go to a restaurant, and they could bring this perfect-looking burger out. They've got so many other people. They're busy, and she'll let them go away. Even though she always wants a side of mayo, she'll let them go away. And what does she do? She'll always go, I forgot to ask for a side of mayo. Ma'am!
2: I can wait patiently.
1: I'll wait. She can't hear
0: me. She made me get up at the table the other day. The waitress isn't here. You're going to have to go get me mayonnaise.
2: You were right by it.
1: I'm not bleeping you. At the Nook, she made Wes get up and go get mayo for her because it was a 17-second wait between when they dropped the food off and when she was eating.
2: I simply suggested that might be a nice thing for him to do. And he said, yes, it would. And he did it. And it was so nice. Thank you.
0: You're welcome.
1: And okay. Brooks, the thing that annoys me is we're all like very much like we can just keep giving each other crap for like 52 minutes. Brooks will go like one or two rounds and he'll go, you suck. He'll just stop playing the game. We're like, huh? Yeah, the Timberwolves suck, huh? And he's like, you're dumb. And it just moves on. I'm like, oh.
3: Nah, no banter. I'm not having it. I'm like, no.
0: Dez, you're up.
2: What's lately annoying about Crisco is that he's been spitting on me a lot lately.
1: I told you, it's a sign of love.
0: And not in a sexy way.
2: It's not hot. But you know what?
1: Let me work on it.
2: I still sit right next to you and I get spit on every time.
1: Hawk.
2: Wes, it almost annoys me that you don't do as many good Wespirations anymore. Okay, I would like that again because it's been bugging.
1: Why are mine all bad?
2: Yours and Wes's are
1: like, I wish you would just be a little more inspirational, Wes. Like, that's not a
0: compliment. I give zero inspiration in life.
1: I get it, but like, we expect that from you.
2: Nice way to say it.
1: Got it. Okay.
2: And you know what? The only thing that sometimes gets a little annoying about Brooks is that I can be like, man, it's nice out there. And he'll be like, yeah, the sky is blue like the Timberwolves.
1: Oh, your eyes are so green. Oh, like the off color of the Timberwolves. That's fantastic.
0: The trees. Did I tell you about the trees?
1: Did you see the trees are back? I can't even imagine if you start dating Brooks, the way to his heart and get him all hot and bothered to start talking about like
0: Timberwolves tramp stamp
1: or something like that. Like old school Timberwolves. Anthony Towns, you're like, say it slower.
0: All right, Brooks, you're up. What annoys you about us? This is going to be bad.
1: Good thing we're sitting.
0: Okay, he's like, where do I begin? I actually have a file.
1: Oh, no.
3: Okay, Dez, Your vacation days. I mean, come on.
2: Don't get too used to it because you're about to not get rid of me for six months straight. And you guys are going to be like, can she please go on vacation? I need a break from her.
1: After having the first 4 months of the year off, I'm fully here, you guys. Don't you worry. I'll be here for the next 6 months.
3: And obviously, part of it is, you know, obviously I'm just envious because I want a vacation.
1: You and I don't get any.
3: Yeah.
2: You guys, that's the perk of being somewhere for literally almost 25 years.
3: I'm envious of that. I would love to have stayed at a place. I just always get fired.
1: Oh, way to bring that up, Des. Jeez.
2: Sorry.
3: So vacation
1: girl
3: days.
1: Same.
3: And then, too, you know, obviously I end up, TJ ends up filling in, then I fill in for her, and so on and so forth.
2: We get it.
3: This is also thanks to you, my reason for Wes, because he's a crabby B-word when you're gone.
2: Because he loves me.
1: He loves you drinking.
2: Yeah. Well, like, he even drinks sometimes.
3: The only time things ever get contentious with me and Wes is when you're gone.
1: That is true. Sorry. It is very true.
3: And then, I mean, damn, yesterday was the prime example.
2: Are you still going on about
1: me? With Crisco. This is on me now.
3: Yeah. No, I'm just with Crisco. I'm like, the negativity about Minnesota sports. And don't get me wrong, I am very much a realist.
1: It just hurt so much. I'm so much older than you, Brooks, and it's just hurt for like an extra 10 years.
3: But you actually lived during a championship.
1: I haven't. I was like, I mean, 85, 87. I was three. I was 3 and 7, something like that. Yeah, crazy.
3: I was -2 and -5.
1: Fair.
2: Me too. Seven. I was that age.
0: You were not. So how does your coworker annoy you? 75617. Those secrets are at 720 and 820. Trending's on the way next, Des.
2: Yes. On the way, Tiffany Haddish just did something that no other comedian has ever done before, and I think it is really BA. It's next on KS95.
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0: Some might even say a magical day today.
2: Oh, magical it will be. Sunny and 70. Just a light breeze. Not like yesterday where it could have just scooped you up and took you away like Dorothy.
0: Crisco, I walked down by my lake. And it was, I'm like, was the wind like 75 miles an hour?
2: It was really, really bad. Tonight, it'll be clear and 50. Tomorrow, sunny, 74, but between about 4 and 8 p.m., there's a chance for scattered showers and maybe even some strong thunderstorms. And then by Friday, kicking off the weekend, 83 degrees, 80 with a chance of thunderstorms Saturday, cooling back down to 74 with a chance of thunderstorms on Sunday, just so you can kind of round out the weekend there. It is 45 in the Twin Cities.
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1: Traffic right now, no crashes to report, so that's great news. 94 westbound bridge construction between the Lowry Tunnel and Highway 55 in Minneapolis, and that goes until July 6th. Other than that, the roads are real slow right now.
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2: Well, it was a little disappointing last night. Did you go to the Timberwolves game last night?
3: No, I didn't go to San Antonio.
2: Oh, I forgot it was in San Antonio. I did watch some of it, and I wasn't paying attention where it was. But it's 3-2 in the series, and next game is here at home at 8 p.m. today.

0: a little sussed up.
1: Yeah,
0: that's for sure. But then again, maybe we'll bring the loud, you know, noise at the Target Center, and maybe that's what they need.
1: Well, and didn't you say, Brooks, at the last game it was kind of...
2: Sunday was kind of mild in terms of the energy.
3: Just, get it together.
2: It was the Sunday crowd. It just wasn't there. It finally got it. The Wemby ejection, and then the fourth quarter, it picked up. Okay. But it was a little mild at times, so...
0: And then the Frost, they're done.
1: Yeah.
0: They lost their game last night, which is a big bummer. But the Wild play
3: tonight.
1: Repeating is hard. That's they would have won three in a row. They won two back-to-back, so it's fine.
0: Yeah. You can take a little break.
1: Yeah, take a little break, and that's fine. The Wild play tonight, I believe it's 7 o'clock. Mm-hmm. And this is, they have to basically win three games in a row to move on. They have no room for error. If they lose tonight, it's over. So
0: okay. And staying on the sports note here, do you guys see, I know you mentioned it earlier, that the Sports Illustrated swimsuit calendar, it is out. And Tiffany Haddish is the first comedian to ever be on it. I thought that was kind of cool. She looks fantastic. I know probably a lot of people are drooling over Hillary Duff.
1: What? I didn't even know she was one of the models. I had no idea.
0: Alex Earle looks gorgeous. So that's
3: Did you look at them all, Crisco?
1: No, I just saw Alex Earle was on TMZ doing it, and then I saw Hillary Duff on Instagram because I follow her probably weirdly.
0: Yeah. Well, I mean, she's got new music out.
1: Yeah,
0: like,
1: that's what
0: she's been everywhere, so you've been seeing a lot of her.
1: I'm really here for the Hillary Duff new music.
0: Uh-huh.
1: And then once I found that she put it out, I unfollowed her.
0: You did?
1: Don't look at my followed. Please don't look at my followed.
0: Okay, I've got an update here for you on a totally different note. A second person is set to be sentenced today for providing the ketamine that killed Matthew Perry.
3: Oh, really?
0: So it wasn't just the one.
3: Not just the ketamine queen?
0: Yep, and you know, we know she, big trouble, and it's not the first time. But yeah, so that person is going to be sentenced today, so we will have an update for you there. Can you imagine being best friends with Martin Short, Tom Hanks, and Steven Spielberg? How cool would that be, right? Like, what happens when these guys all hang out? Well, there's a new documentary about Martin Short. It's on Netflix. It actually, I think, came out yesterday. And it focuses on his many friendships with all these celebrities. And so here's an example of what you're going to see. Steven Spielberg is taking a video of Martin and Tom Hanks on a yacht. And they were going to do their famous cliff jumping scene from Butch Cassidy and the Sundance Kid, but they did it in their characters as Forrest Gump and Ed Grimley.
4: Marty and Tom got this idea. Let's do that scene from Butch Cassidy and the Sundance Kid.
5: Oh, it's very sad, I must say, because we're going to be killed, you know. There's only one way up. So we should jump, I must say.
6: I know. Well, Mom always said jumping off cliffs is like a box of chocolate.
5: Oh, yeah.
6: You never know what you might
5: like,
6: hear.
5: Yeah, right. Come on, Forrest.
6: I can't swim.
5: Oh, that's very funny. For heaven's sakes, the fall will kill us, I must say. Oh,
0: I love those guys. Oh, just to be friends with them, that would be pretty cool. And really, Steven Spielberg is just like, oh, here, let me get my phone out. let me just tape that.
1: Boy, he's lucky he had those other two in there, though. He is a boring storyteller. Even just him telling him, like, God, get to the point already. Man.
0: You didn't tell him that about his movies?
1: Not his movies. His movies are great, but you don't hear him talking in those. That's why.
0: Okay. Did you know Shania Twain has got some new music? I can't decide. Do we need new music from Shania, or should we really just love the music that she's already made?
1: Do we have an example of
0: it? We sure do. It's called Dirty Rosie.
1: It's no Hillary Duff. I'll tell you, Hillary Duff songs have been great.
0: Yeah, they really slap.
1: Yeah.
0: So not only does she have this new music out, which, again, I love Shania Twain. She's so fun to see live. But she also has her own line of Shania Twain roses. These are her...
1: It didn't impress me much. Her, is that her?
0: Yeah, that's her.
3: Man, I feel like a woman when you talk about this.
0: Oh, you should.
3: Thank you.
0: She has her own hybrid tea rose. That's pink with a hint of yellow, and a portion of the proceeds will support the Shania Twain Foundation to improve food security for those in need. But yeah, you can have your own roses, and I see a picture of them. They're beautiful, but that means you have to grow things, and I don't know how to grow things, or at least I can maybe grow them, but I

0: can't keep them alive, but I digress.
1: Don't worry about it because you're still the one.
0: Still the one I run to.
2: You're a wannabe.
0: That's the Spice Girls.
3: Looks like we made it.
2: That's another one.
1: Oh,
2: yeah.
1: Was I wrong on the...
0: No, the you're right.
2: Still, okay, all right. Still the one is baby's the got back.
0: That's what's trending. It's brought to you by Roku, America's number one TV streaming platform.
1: You got the you got how to do it with this with the whole texting in for secrets at 75617. 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How does your coworker annoy you? 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

0: Crisco, Dez, and Wes want to hear your secrets. 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
2: Yeah.
1: You can call 651-989-5795 or you can text 75617, the secrets category. 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
2: Okay, this is great. I'm going to steal this phrase. Ask holes. Always asking questions. And then either not taking notes in the answer or just disregarding the response. Ask holes. What annoys you about your coworkers? Loud typing.
1: Mm-hmm.
2: My coworker slumps everything and hucks loogies into the garbage.
3: That's disgusting.
1: I don't know anybody who's done that.
3: Farmers blow Crisco.
1: Dez does it in the garbage here all the time.
3: That is true. You do.
1: Yeah,
2: I mean,
1: thank you.
2: Normally, when I'm sick, yeah, I definitely have done that.
1: It's okay.
2: Like last week a lot. I have a coworker that had to be talked to by management because she would meow at us. If we needed to use the bathroom, she'd ask us how the litter box was. It was very bizarre. Oh, does she identify as a kitty?
1: And how do you, like, what do you do with that? Do you have to, like, then be like, hello, kitty? Do you pet the kitty?
2: Meow.
1: You, like...
2: I'm going to start meowing at you.
1: That's what I'm... Well, no, that will get you in HR. But I'm saying, like, in general, I don't know the rules to that. Like, what if you're disrespectful to her and she identifies as a cat or he does?
2: I don't know.
1: Meow, you're in trouble.
2: Mm-hmm. That's why you always bark instead of meow.
3: Or loon.
2: Yeah. My coworker will audibly sip every single drink he takes. He also has to scrape every little glass morsel out of the bowl with his spoon, and it drives me insane.
1: It drove Dez insane when I was eating yogurt one time.
2: Oh, my God.
1: I'm like, dude, I'm trying not to waste any of this stuff. And she goes, wow, you're just going to get every ounce, aren't you? I was like, jeez, judgy.
2: I respect that. I am a maximizer myself. I just don't do it so loudly.
1: Yeah, yes, boss. I'm sorry.
2: Adding it to my list of things that annoy me about Crisco.
1: Hold this for you.
2: My coworker keeps telling me she will leave after this school year, but is still hanging on. I got cut, so I kind of need or want her job. Okay, I'm always going. My coworker annoys me because always going home over the little things, sitting around talking instead of working, and then complaining about doing other people's jobs. And others aren't working. Such a hypocrite. And constantly crying for undeserved praise. What used to annoy me about my boss is that they were not clear on expectations. And what was important to them changed every week. It was really hard to prioritize long term. Coworkers oversharing about their infertility journey. No one needs to hear all of the details. One of my coworkers asked me for feedback, which I gave to her. She responded with a list of excuses as to why she couldn't do all the things that I gave her the feedback on. It's so irritating. When our coworker yells, it's stretch time. Listen here, Linda. We all know stretch time is at 10 a.m. You don't need to tell us every day. It's stretch time. My coworker grunts and sighs all day long. Paperwork is boring, so I get the size, but what's up with all the grunts? Oh, my goodness. Yeah, it's sometimes those just audibles, it just comes out. Thank you for sharing your secrets. We will share your annoying coworker stories again at 8:20.
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1: Get ready for the ultimate summer escape at Treasure Island. Theory of a Dead Man. Stone Temple Pilots. Skillet. Hinder.
0: Lips of an Angel.
1: Black Cherry. Crossfade. Hooba Stank. Blackstone Cherry again. No, that was Bone Park Cherry. 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
7: You guys all spry and ready to go now after everything was happening right there?
12: Oh, yeah.
7: Okay. Inappropriateness happening in the studio. You can follow me, Wes_McCann, on Instagram and see for yourself what was going on in the studio. Very inappropriate, and I'd like to talk to management. Back to you.
12: Do you need me to do it to you, too?
7: No!
12: Is that the problem? Are you a little jelly?
7: Keep your hands to yourself, young lady.
12: Do you have a sore part of your body that you need to
7: run? Weird.
12: Well, you pulled a little something. That's what happens when you're 40.
13: Yeah, I know. I literally pulled something just sitting in the studio. And then that's how I ended up with this whole moment. You know what I mean?
12: It's like one wrong move and something hurts. Man, I went to the chiropractor yesterday. Dr. Travis just, I feel so good today.
7: I need you to focus.
13: I was going
7: to
13: say, did he also adjust you or what? That sounded weird. That sounded dirty.
12: Well, he did adjust me. That's his job.
13: It sounded weird.
7: Can you two focus?
13: Weather,
7: please.
12: Beautiful and sunny.
13: Thank you.
12: 70. Clear skies and 50 tonight. Tomorrow, beautiful, sunny, 74, but a chance for showers, even possible strong thunderstorms between 4 and 8. And then Friday, kicking off the weekend, 83 degrees and sunny. It's going to be absolutely amazing. It's 45 in the Twin Cities.
7: 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How are our roads looking?
13: Dude, this happens every day, I feel like, this week. Every single day, nothing, and now we have 5 crashes. 35W southbound between Lyndale and 60th Street in Minneapolis. There is a crash on the right shoulder. We also had 35E northbound between Yankee Doodle Road East and the exit ramp to County Road 28. A crash slowing things down in the area. And then 35E southbound between Kellogg Boulevard and 10th Street. That's West 10th Street in St. Paul. There's a slowdown there. And then 100 southbound, a crash on the right shoulder. No slowdowns, but it's between Duluth Street in Golden Valley Road and Highway 55 in Golden Valley. Other than that, the roads are eroding.
7: Said it before, Gen Z, they're soft. We all know that. We all know Gen Z's super soft. We put that to the test coming up next with Gen Z Jess. There's a theme when it comes to movies, sports movies, and we didn't realize until yesterday. A big theme with sports movies. We'll tell you what that is coming up with Taylor after Taylor Swift on KS95. Elizabeth.

0: 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Good news, we talked to Karen with Love More List. I'm coming up here at 7:50. You just have to put up with a few strange things a little bit, like exotic birds and a mannequin sitting on your front porch. 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
1: I a little bit wonder if Karen knows what Love 'Em or List 'Em is. But hey, we're going to go with it. We're here for her.
0: All right, Gen Z Jess time. You know what? We all know that Gen Zers are soft. We all know that any kind of challenge in their life, they instantly whine. Yesterday, I said, there's a theme in sports movie world. A lot of them have to do with Minnesota.
1: A ton of them do.
0: And I tell Jess this off the air yesterday, and she's like, oh, God, I'm going to suck at this so bad. And you know what, Jess?
2: Do I sound like that?
0: You do. And you know what else? You're right. You're not going to get any of these, I don't think.
2: No, I know. I'm very aware I'm not getting anything here.
3: So just throw guesses out.
0: So yeah. Crisco and I put these together. This time only, I'm going to let Brooks help you.
2: Yes,
0: or
2: Dez
0: help you, because they don't know the movies. Oh. Okay, these are movies. All of them have something to do with Minnesota, though, okay?
1: Okay.
0: All right, here comes the first one.
4: Mr. Bombay.
5: Oh, Mr. Bombay.
6: Good. Quack, quack, quack, Gordon. 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
0: Name that famous movie.
2: Quack.
3: Now, you will be the first one to guess. Then they can help you, because I know they're going to know this one. You should know this one.
2: Like she knows.
0: We're not letting Brooks. Then we're not letting Brooks, because he knows.
7: I was about to say, this is easy.
3: Dude, if you don't know this one. No, if this, the name is not going to be in the thing.
1: Is it like this, a huge one of a big thing that happened here?
3: It's
1: like
3: I'm so upset with this. I don't want to play the game right now.
2: Oh, see,
3: I'm
2: Dez
3: so
2: is
7: annoyed.
2: With me.
7: Dez, no.
0: Okay, Brooks can't help you. He's going to know these. So only Dez can help you.
7: I'll let you know if I don't.
2: Mr. Bombay. Quack, quack, quack, quack.
1: I know
2: quack.
1: That it's not Quack, Quack or Mr. Bombay.
3: I don't know if he would put a clip together if it was the name of it. He's like, Mr. Bombay, quack, quack, quack.
0: What is your answer, Gen Z Jess?
2: The ducks are out.
0: The ducks are out.
3: Oh, my God.
1: Does it have to do with ducks?
0: Yeah.
1: Like the Mighty Ducks?
3: Yeah!
0: The Mighty Ducks. The Mighty Ducks.
3: When did you get it? Who told you?
1: After I put, when she said duck.
2: Duck.
3: Yeah. Ducks. Yeah, yeah. All right.
0: You're
1: Quack
0: 0 for 1.
1: Didn't get me, but duck did.
0: You're 0 for 1. You don't, that
2: no,
0: one doesn't count for
2: no, you. You got that.
3: No, that doesn't count.
2: Yes,
3: all right.
2: It does.
0: And why is it from?
2: What are the rules to this game?
1: Did you not say Dez can help you?
0: Yes, and I gave her a 3-2-1, and she gave some stupid ducks answer, and then you helped after, so it was too late.
2: You said I had to guess before Dez.
3: Listen,
2: you
3: did. Do better.
0: Okay.
2: Like the rules.
0: Why is it famous for Minnesota, Crisco?
3: Because the school, it was all based in Minnesota. The whole movie was, this team was based in Minnesota. Yeah. It was at the Mall of America when it launched. Mm-hmm. You say, yeah, like you watched it 100 times.
1: I've watched, when I was a kid, I did.
0: Okay, we have a lot
2: I
0: more to go.
2: Question.
0: So,
2: West, Mighty you. Ducks, what team was this?
3: The there Mighty Ducks.
2: Yeah, but like what?
3: There's so many.
2: Okay, all right. Sport.
3: Go back to West.
0: Yeah, hockey. They were hockey. You. Okay.
8: Another tough loss for Minnesota. Their fourth in their last five games. And Billy Haywood remains winless in his young career.
7: Goat. That's just a documentary.
2: Really? Is this about?
1: I think I know this one.
2: Billy Haywood.
1: I mean,
2: this is. No, this
1: I
2: is.
1: I believe there was a big, awesome thing that happened.
2: And championship.
1: I believe it's called. It's a
2: Minnesota
1: it's a,
2: champions.
1: It's a miracle.
2: Oh, it's a miracle.
0: Stop it.
1: No. Is it?
0: Are you going with miracle?
1: No, I don't know.
3: No, you already said miracle. You already said it. There's
2: I'm
3: not, it's not
2: going
3: to get any better.
2: Minnesota champions.
3: Than that. And you're
2: Minnesota
3: going with
2: champions.
3: Miracle.
1: I don't know.
2: You don't know. We're
0: what
2: just
0: is your
2: girls.
0: Final answer here?
3: Oh, God.
0: What is your final
2: miracle
0: answer?
2: Miracle championship.
0: Miracle championship. Is incorrect, Crisco. What is it?
3: It's Little Big League.
0: Big League.
3: We had a coworker who was in Little Big League and talked about it constantly.
1: He got cut,
3: He did get cut for the TV version of the movie. It's pretty funny.
0: And he's the manager of the Minnesota Twins. That's why it's related to Minnesota.
3: Yeah.
0: Gen Z Jess, here comes your next one.
9: I'm sick and tired of hearing about what a great hockey team the Soviets have. Screw them. This is your time. Now go out there and take it.
1: Oops.
2: Why did you say oops?
1: Because I already mentioned the what that one is.
3: She's just going to guess miracle for every movie.
1: I know
3: now.
1: That's it.
2: It's the miracle.
3: It's not. It's miracle.
1: Miracle.
0: It's miracle. We'll give it to you, but miracle. And why is that famous for Minnesota, Crisco?
3: Because Herb Brooks was the coach who you just heard played by Kurt Russell, and he is from Minnesota.
0: And one of Dez's neighbors, who lives in Wisconsin, was on the team.
2: Whoa.
0: One of the Broughton brothers. Or both of them, actually, but one of them lives by you.
1: Totally knew that.
0: I think
2: I was
0: Paul
2: like,
0: Broughton,
2: this
0: right?
2: Is news
0: to you. Paul Broughton lives in River Falls, yeah.
1: Oh, God.
0: Yeah.
1: How neat.
3: Read a Wisconsin book.
0: All right, that's one. We're going to give you one. Here comes your next one. And just to let you know, Brooks is going to be nipping out.
10: What's your name?
11: Come on.
4: Bo. I like that.
5: Strong. Strong like Bo?
4: Let's give these people a show. What do you say, Bo?
2: This is about basketball.
1: Yeah.
7: Great movie.
0: It is about basketball. What is the name of it?
1: I loved the movie Love and Basketball, but I don't think that's it.
3: That's a great movie.
1: Isn't that good? I need to watch that again.
2: Called The Baller Boys.
1: Well, what's the only, let's think about this. What are the only movies about basketball?
2: In Minnesota.
1: In Minnesota.
7: It's
0: not in Minnesota.
7: To Minnesota.
0: It's connected to Minnesota because the person that was speaking right there here. That person is very connected to Minnesota.
2: Mm-hmm.
0: Very connected to Minnesota right now.
7: I'll tell you,
0: last night was very connected to Minnesota.
7: I'll tell you, Jess has zero chance. Because
2: he may have
0: played in a basketball game last night, and he is also acting in that movie.
3: He will also be playing at the Target Center on Friday in Game 6 of the playoff series against the Spurs.
7: On zero healthy knees.
3: He has the number 5. His name is Anthony Edwards.
2: Oh, I bet it's Anthony Edwards.
1: Is it like, what did they make another movie of that one that was like, I believe.
7: Well, they did make another Space Jam.
1: No, that's Space Jam.
7: With LeBron James.
3: This is equal parts painful and amazing.
0: Okay.
1: Space Jam.
2: Yes,
0: Space Jam
2: locked in.
0: Is incorrect.
2: Oh.
0: It is what movie? Brooks.
7: Hustle.
0: And who? You already said it's Anthony
7: Sandler.
0: Edwards.
7: And Adam Sandler.
0: Adam Sandler.
1: I missed that one.
0: Oh, you have to watch it. It's a phenomenal movie. It's so good.
1: I thought you were going to say a different
7: Queen Latifah's in it.
1: Phenomenal word.
0: It's one of the only serious roles Adam Sandler does.
1: Really?
3: You guys are over there. She's literally playing footsie with me. I'm like, what is touching my leg right now?
0: Gen Z Jess, final one for you. Putting her to the test, and you only have one correct so far. Here we go.
10: But baseball has marked the time. This field, this game, is a part of our past, Ray. It reminds us of all that once was good, and it could be again.
2: Yeah, I think we're just going to keep
10: it. Oh, people will come, Ray.
1: People will come. If you build it, they will come.
2: Build it, they will come. The stadium.
1: Nope.
3: They knows it.
1: Yeah. I just thought maybe you could guess.
2: Oh, if you build it, they will come.
1: This was such a good movie, and it's the happening. Stands. It's a real place that you can go to in Iowa.
0: And who's going to play there? Yeah.
1: The Twins are going to play there.
3: Because it is a
2: baseball stadium.
1: Nope.
3: The old
1: of
3: Fields not nightmares.
2: Joy.
1: When you sleep.
3: Not nightmares.
2: Field of Dreams.
0: Field of Dreams.
2: Yes, I'm so smart, you guys.
0: Yeah, you don't get that one. Sorry. You got one correct, Miracle, and that was by accident. And people keep texting Miracle on Ice. The whole hockey thing was called Miracle on Ice. The movie's called Miracle. So thank you for trying to correct us. It's called Miracle. I was in it, and they cut me. So thank you very much. It's a sore spot
2: so
0: in my life.
3: Why was it about people on the show who were in that seat who got in movies and got cut from the movies?
1: Because it was Ryan that was in the other one, and he got cut.
0: Really?
3: He told us he bragged about it, and he's like, dude, you gotta watch it. I go, dude, I've seen the TV version of Little Big League 1,000 times, and you've never been in it once.
0: I was the opening scene of Miracle, and Herb Brooks is driving to practice, and they're listening to the radio, and they made me do like an old 1980s radio announcer voice, and I voiced this whole thing. Paid me $2,500, went to the movie, went to the theater, like, I'm about to be in a movie, and they cut it.
2: At least you made $2,500.
1: That's true.
0: But I wanted a credit. A movie credit would be so much cooler.
3: And wrapping up our round for Gen Z Jess, somebody even pointed out Space Jam, Bill Murray's wearing a St. Paul Saints hat from when he owned the St. Paul Saints.
1: Oh, there we go. Cool.
0: All right, Gen Z Jess puts us the text. Next on KS95. I've been having dreams.

0: One of the worst moments that can happen to a person happened yesterday. And Gen Z Jess, you did not have my back.
1: Well, yours happened in the front, mine happened in the back.
2: Oh, God. Today's Variety Cast 95. It's Chris Godez and Wes. Quickly, what happened? You first, Des.
0: I thought it was the boys that didn't have my back. And then I realized I'm too short for them to notice. But I was in your face, like, talking very closely yesterday after being in meetings with big bosses. I had a big booger in my nose, and you didn't tell me.
1: I thought your fly was down.
0: No, it was a booger.
1: Well, I'm taller than you, too.
0: Oh, no. No one's ever going to tell me. But does that mean nobody ever sees it?
1: Big bosses were also taller than you.
0: That's true.
3: No, but they were sitting at eye level.
0: We were sitting.
3: And what happened to you, Jess?
0: Yeah.
1: I was ripping my butt.
3: In your pants.
1: We never crack in our butts, okay?
0: No. He walks in yesterday and goes, oh, no, I bent over and totally
3: split
0: from top to bottom. I'm like, yeah, just don't bend over. You're fine for a minute. Somebody brought you pants and saved
1: you. That's fine.
3: All right, Jess, what do you got for us?
1: All right, here's some slang words for sports. Okay. What does it mean when someone says, I know ball?
3: Basketball.
2: You know,
3: I know how to play basketball or baseball or football.
0: No, I think it's just basketball.
2: I think it's basketball.
1: Just means that they have knowledge. They know the game.
0: Oh, yeah. Any
1: I know
0: game?
1: Ball. I know ball. Yeah. Football, basketball, all the balls.
0: What about if I know balls?
1: Yeah.
0: Is that the same thing?
1: Can mean.
3: You know ball.
1: You know ball.
3: For sure. All right. So we basically got that one right.
1: No, that was wrong.
3: No, he said all the sports.
0: Yeah, he did.
1: I don't like the rules to this game.
3: Well, I said you know baseball, basketball, and football, and then you said no, that's incorrect. You have to say you knew baseball, basketball, and football.
1: What's cooking versus cooked?
2: Cooked means you're done.
3: You're out there dealing, man. You're just scoring away. You're cooking.
0: You got hit point after point.
1: This is great. You guys are good, but that's because I've said these before.
2: Yeah. No, that's true.
1: But now it's in a sports term.
0: Okay.
1: All right.
0: I like this.
1: Locked in.
0: You are on it. Like, there's no... You can't miss.
2: Like, Wemby yesterday for the Spurs was locked in.
3: Yep.
0: Yeah. Unfortunately.
1: It's usually... Yeah, I guess. Like, you're locked in on the game.
2: There's no guessing. We're right.
3: That's not even slang. That's an actual term. Yeah.
1: Well, no. Hey.
0: It proves
3: it's not. It's like pitchers always do it when they get locked in.
2: Yeah.
1: Okay. Next. What is a tunnel walk?
0: When you walk out of the tunnel and everyone goes, woo!
3: You lost and you're sad.
0: Oh, it's not at the beginning. It's at the end.
2: You tuck your tail.
3: Mm-hmm.
2: You tuck your tail and go home because you lost. You like do the tunnel wolves. Walk. Oh,
1: Brooks,
2: man.
1: Brooks, do you know about the tunnel walks?
4: Like when they wear their fancy outfits before games?
1: Yep. It's but like they're usually like recorded.
2: Oh, there's a secret
1: it's
2: menu
1: big.
2: At Subway.
0: No, it's like
2: tunnel walk,
1: it's a big thing on TikTok. They'll like Chinese walk through the tunnel before the game and their game day fit.
4: Yeah, their
0: and they always have like headphones on and they act like they are not paying attention, but they know and they all look so good.
2: That's I like the funnel walk. Cake, not the tunnel walk.
1: No, funnel walk. Tunnel,
2: I don't know. Tunnel cake. I just wanted to move on.
0: Okay, that's fun. I learned something there. I didn't know what that's called. I want to do a tunnel walk.
1: Could we do a tunnel walk? Let's do a KS tunnel walk.
3: What if we did it every day when we came into work?
0: I'll be like, hey, she's in the sweats again.
2: I've done the two-ton walk. Is that no?
3: I don't even know what that was.
2: 2 tons of fun.
3: Shooter's got to shoot. I get it.
2: Yeah, listen, I just want the next question.
0: You are not locked in.
2: You are not locked in either, tunnel
3: walker. You're not cooking.
1: Yeah.
2: Listen, just give us
0: you're
2: the next
0: cooked.
2: One.
1: 2 tons.
2: I am very cooked.
1: Funnel cake.
2: I should retire.
1: All right. What does NIL stand for?
0: Not
2: in
0: the
2: one.
0: Least.
2: Nope. That's four letters.
3: Name.
2: Image likeness.
3: Thank you.
2: Thank you. We had to teamwork on that one. Not over here with Des. Like,
1: just
2: a little while.
3: Got to make that NIL money.
2: Yeah.
0: What's it mean?
1: Name, image, likeness.
0: Like,
2: it's the NIL is what all these college players are getting paid millions. So, like, for Mendoza from the Indiana Hoosiers got paid, like, $10 million to play for the Indiana Hoosiers. And it's because he gets paid as opposed to them not making money like they used to back in the day.
0: Because the rules all had changed a couple years ago. Okay. NIL.
1: Why do people call athletes NPCs?
0: Oh, boy.
2: Non-playable characters.
0: Non-pretend
2: video games.
0: Cool people.
2: We're getting them right, and you're like, not playing cool. Like,
1: as Chris Good said, what NPC stands for.
0: What is it again?
2: Non-playable character. If you'd stop interrupting me, it's a video game thing. So, like, people in the background. If you're playing a game with The Simpsons, all The Simpsons are the main characters. The people on the side are non-playable characters you interact with.
0: Ah.
2: See how nerdy that was and made me describe that.
0: I'm sorry that I did.
2: You should
0: that,
2: not have asked.
0: I fell asleep for a second.
2: Yeah, well, maybe don't ask follow-up questions.
1: Guess why do you call athletes though sometimes?
2: What was the question?
1: Why do you call athletes NPCs? Why do you call them that?
0: Because they're not playable characters.
2: Yeah, I don't know.
3: Thank good.
1: It's because they seem like very fake when they're in interviews. Like their answers are very like,
0: oh,
1: we play the game because we love it.
0: Like they just seem fake. Huh. Like who's an NPC?
2: Is that how we're ending this round?
1: Yeah.
2: They didn't like it.
1: Okay, I don't care what you like.
2: Wow. She sounds like she's about to sleep. Des just keeps asking the most random questions. This might be the funniest round of Gen Z Jess I think we've ever had.
1: You guys are really good, though.
2: We did nail it. Thank you.
0: You know your sports terms.
2: Yeah, we do.
1: Don't say it like that. Why'd you get lower? Yeah, we do.
3: Hey, we're doubling paychecks tomorrow morning, 7 o'clock. We're going to bribe you to listen. 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
3: Karen, good morning. What's going on? Hello, Karen.
8: Hi. So my husband and I, we own a duplex, and we've tried to get someone to rent upstairs, the upstairs apartment, since like March. And we can't seem to get anybody interested in it. So I just wanted to see if we can share what we're looking for.
0: Okay.
8: Okay. We're offering a one-bedroom apartment for the summer for the right type of person. The house is quiet except for the occasional basement noises. And we do have a grandfather clock in the hallway that only chimes at 3:17 a.m.
0: Okay.
8: We prefer someone, who doesn't ask too many questions and understands that the doors in the common area, we have a common area, we need it to remain closed at all times for insurance reasons. Wi-Fi is included, though there are certain websites that seem to be blocked after midnight for some reason that our provider refuses to explain, so I don't know.
0: In the hell?
8: So we also want to make sure that they're comfortable with exotic birds because we have that. And we have a mannequin named Cheryl who sits on the porch on sunny days. Let's see what else. No smoking. Absolutely no strong perfumes. And absolutely no discussing the previous tenant situation with the neighbors. Rent is negotiable if you can help us move this heavy trunk into this the crawl space this weekend.
2: What?
8: Yeah, and then send us a recent photo, your blood type in the replies so that we can speed up the paperwork and
0: blood type?
8: Yes, your blood type. That's important. And I guess really just we're honest people. So maybe some of your listeners may be interested in, or if not, they can give us a better way to market this beautiful place to the perfect tenants.
0: So basically,
8: we need. Go ahead.
0: You're calling to get a renter.
8: Yeah. Well, we need the rent by the 15th. So
0: clock is ticking.
8: We need to make the mortgage payment. Yeah. So if you can have your listeners listen, that would be great. And hopefully we can get somebody soon.
2: Wow. I just like, okay.
3: This is like a want ad on the radio. Never saw this coming.
8: Oh. Was this not allowed?
0: You know what? But it's okay. You're unique. It's different.
2: Oh, you're unique. For sure.
0: Maybe we'll find the perfect tenant for you.
8: I really do hope so. Yeah. It's just been a little bit of a struggle, and it's been hard to find like the right person to come in.
0: What is in the trunk? Okay, legally, maybe we shouldn't ask that. I don't know if you want to know. I don't know what's going on here.
8: Yeah, no, it is heavy, and I, we just need a little bit of help trying to get it in there. My husband, he has sciatica and, bulging disc. So,
3: Maybe you want to rent Karen's upstairs apartment at her duplex, or maybe you have a better idea on how to market this beautiful abode.
0: And rent is negotiable, so
3: is
0: you
3: true.
0: Might like that.
3: So 651-989-5795. Let's help out Karen here. You can be the therapist or the renter on Love 'Em or List 'Em on KS95 with Chris, Godez, and Wes.

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1: Do not, and I mean do not, miss out on this great opportunity to move into a fantastic apartment. There are some stipulations and some rules, such as parrots and mannequins sitting on a desk, on the deck, and you have to help move a trunk that's super heavy into a crawl space because her husband has sciatica.
2: And don't talk to the neighbors about any old people who live there, and rent is negotiable.
1: I can't believe nobody wants to call. People are calling her a serial killer via text, but nobody wants to call and say anything? You don't want to call and say, maybe I want to rent this place?
2: I love to quote David Rose from Craps Creek. What in the actual blank was that? This sounds like the start of a horror movie. Oh, my gosh. Maybe the texter that loves goth chicks would be interested. We haven't heard from the goth chick lover in a while.
3: Yeah. These type of colors make me not want to listen anymore.
1: It's hilarious. She was funny. I don't know. I don't think she's really a serial killer. Serial killers don't call radio stations.
2: Yeah, I don't. I mean, yes, I will admit a little strange. Threw me off just a touch. I did not. I think it's weird, but serial killer, no. Not sure how she could be that picky and expect a renter. I got you. Blood type for what?
1: Do you think, just maybe to defend Karen for a moment, she was being sarcastic and funny?
2: I don't think that was that funny.
1: Really? I think she's being funny.
2: Really? Maybe just double that one's paycheck so we can find out what's in the trunk. That's funny. Maybe you should do an unwanted influencer commercial to get her a renter.
4: I don't know.
2: I mean, I have not seen one person right now say, oh, I wish the tenant, the former tenant, would call in.
4: Is this the ultimate rage baiter? Probably why Wes likes her.
1: I think she's funny. I thought Karen was hilarious.
2: You would. Another text. A little strange, guys. More like a lot strange.
1: You gotta live a little, you know?
2: Live a little? Like, what is in the trunk? And why does she not have friends?
1: He's got a sciatica problem and a bulged disc. But the man's got problems.
2: But if you
1: just needed a hand.
2: But serial killers probably don't have friends. You know what I mean? And nobody would help you move the trunk of the person who's probably in it from before. The part about not being able to talk to the neighbors is strange, another person said. I kept waiting for her to say, haha, just kidding. But she never did. That's true.
1: See, somebody, honestly, I love her sense of humor. If I didn't already have a lease, I would totally rent from her. See?
2: But another blood type, hard pass. Say it with me, Dez. Murderer. Oh, yeah. I went straight murderer.
4: Somebody just said, Brooks, when is your lease up?
2: I mean, true.
4: You got trunk lifting legs.
2: Yeah, right? You do.
4: No, he's not listening.
1: He's answering the phone.
4: Yeah, that's true.
2: I'd rather be homeless than live with that. So many, pretty sure the former tenant is in that trunk. Now, that obviously is not real. That can't be real.
1: Artina, is that how I say it? Artina?
5: Yep, Artina.
1: Artina and Harris, what do you think? You going to move in?
5: Definitely, yeah. No, I need to say run. I'm pretty sure the last tenant is in the trunk. That's where they need help moving her or him. And that's why you can't talk to the neighbors because they don't know what happened to the last person.
2: Oh, and they have a lot of questions.
5: Right. And blood type? You must be wanting to harvest organs for donation. I'm not sure.
2: I mean, honestly, that blood type thing doesn't make sense.
1: But what if they get injured in your yard and you have to save their life? I think that's being responsible. you know?
2: Oh, boy.
5: Yeah, no, run for the hills.
1: Thanks, Artina.
5: Thank you.
1: Have a good day. Shelly, you say this is a joke?
6: Yeah, I think this is a joke. I think this is a joke, and it's a way of her weeding out to find the right kind of tenant that would think it's funny.
1: Okay, so you're saying, like, she's just, yeah, okay. Because I instantly would, like, if I saw that ad somewhere, I'm like, this is hilarious. I want to rent from this person.
2: I mean, maybe that is the case.
6: Yeah, I think it's a way of piquing the right person's interest.
1: Would you live there?
6: if I needed a place to live, I would consider looking at it for sure. I mean, if nothing else, it might be a good story.
1: Exactly.
2: That's true. Go, just go look at the place. See?
6: Yeah.
2: Somebody's like,
6: see what the mannequin looks like.
2: Cheryl? Is that
1: Cheryl?
2: What it is? Cheryl? I'm like, Cheryl. Ah.
1: Yeah. Thanks, Shelly.
6: Yeah, thanks. Bye.
4: Bye-bye.
2: Somebody's like, serious question. Does it have a good view? they need a kidney. Run. You know what I think is in that trunk? Unicorn toys.
4: Oh, yeah. You mean a whole trunk of them?
2: And that heavy?
4: Like, now I kinda really want to move this. Wes is like, I'll buy it. Just for funsies.
7: I want to rub this mask on.
4: Why did you put it on fast?
7: Why is this rubber ball in my mouth?
4: They're like, sir, that was not included in the trunk. They're like, I just brought my own.
2: Okay, another. Honestly, I'm so nosy. It might be worth renting it just to find out what is happening there.
4: God, this is going to be a sad version of missed connections if we don't get somebody in that apartment.
1: Right?
4: Like, this is a missed opportunity.
1: Frisco, I feel like you could rent an apartment. You could get, you know, let your family live in your place for a month while you move in there. Why don't you move in with Karen and see how things are and report back to us?
4: I can only go for a month?
1: I mean, if you like,
4: can you imagine I stay? I'm like, guys, I sold my house. It's fantastic with Karen. She's
2: You'd
4: great.
2: You'd never be allowed to sell your home. Your family has to live
4: It's
2: there.
4: My home.
1: You and Cheryl are sitting on the front porch together all the time.
2: Drinking sweet tea.
4: I'm going to call some people quick. I'll be right back.
2: I mean, there are truly some interested people. Do you guys know where the rental is? Like, what part of town? Oh, my gosh. This sounds like something spooky, scary story time. This reminds me of the movie The Burbs.
1: Hmm? Oh, Tom Hanks. That's such a great movie.
4: Oh, good movie.
1: Yeah.
4: It sounds like the majority of the people are literally saying this is too weird and that she's a murderer or a serial killer or all of the above. So I guess
1: I like to believe most people I come in contact with are not serial murderers, serial killers. So I think she's not.
2: She doesn't. I mean, you know what? But then that lady who killed her husband and then wrote a book about grief. She doesn't look like a killer either. She's a tiny little thing.
4: The first thing they would say, do I look like a killer? No, you don't. But now I'm questioning it.
2: But if you think about it, most serial killers, once you see it, you go, oh, that does track.
1: If you'd like to inquire where this is, you can always reach out to us. 651-989-5795. We'll get you in contact with Karen.
2: Serious question, Wes. Since they contact you and it starts there and you get the ball rolling, do you know where this apartment is located in town?
1: I didn't ask you that question. I probably should have.
2: Yeah, you should have.
1: I could always reach out to her and find out.
2: GoFundMe to get Crisco this apartment.
4: Oh, that would be great if I didn't have to actually pay for it.
2: Could we buy the trunk?
1: So did we help at all here?
4: That's in this situation, I feel like I would say most people are just saying, this seems either not real, she's messing with us, she's punking us, or she's going to put you in the trunk. We're the next person.
2: That's giving Silence of the Lambs vibes.
4: Yeah.
1: Karen seemed like she wasn't big enough to be able to take me out, so I wouldn't be afraid.
2: Yeah.
4: But you just went by voice sound. What if she looks like me? She's like, all of a sudden you're like, oh, yep, she
1: then
4: got she's me.
1: She's slow.
4: That's true.
1: I could outrun her.
4: Well, that's
1: true. That's not true. I almost fell on my face when I ran last time.
2: I can honestly say we have not found you a renter, Karen. I am sorry about that.
1: Yeah.
2: And I don't think we're gonna.
1: It's unfortunate. No. Unfortunate. Weather-wise, will Cheryl be able to sit on the porch today?
2: Oh, Cheryl is going to be on the porch drinking that sweet tea. I don't know why in my head they have this big, beautiful porch and there's sweet tea and there's flowers blooming and Crisco's sitting there too.
1: Yeah, Cheryl.
2: Sunny and 70 degrees.
4: Hey, Cheryl.
2: Tonight, clear skies and 50. Tomorrow, sunny. And it's going to be 74, but there's a chance for thunderstorms between 4 and 8 o'clock. So it might affect your drive home tomorrow. But the weekend is looking really good. It is 46 now in the Twins. Oh, 48.
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4: 494 westbound between Penn Avenue and Xerxes Overpass in Richfield. You want to watch out for a crash on the right shoulder. 100 southbound Duluth Street and Golden Valley Road at Highway 55. A crash there as well. And one other spot, 61 southbound between Beam Avenue and Coleman Avenue in Maplewood.
1: It's time for the circulator. It's time for the circulator. It's all when I see that road, I always want to sing that and drive up it.
4: I don't feel like I needed to know that.
2: And okay. I don't know just what kidding. You're talking about.
4: I don't know what he's talking about.
1: What song is that for the
4: and that is all brought to you by
1: 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How does your coworker annoy you? 75617. We're doing those secrets in about 10 minutes, but trending is on the way next.
2: Yes, it's that time of year. College graduation. And those beautiful, inspiring commencement speeches. One got booed, and another one got big cheers. You'll see why next on KS95.

0: go Dez and Wes. What's trending?
1: All right, it's that time of year. All the college graduations are happening. And I love it, like, when big celebrities do these really cool and inspiring commencement speeches. I feel like Oprah does one every single year. So I'm still waiting for that.
2: I know. I'm shocked none of us have been asked.
1: Oh, Crisco wasn't asked, but we offered him up to do a fifth grade commencement speech.
3: And I'll tell you, I got paid in McDonald's and Diet Coke.
1: You
3: so
1: did.
3: That was
1: did
3: a win
1: really?
3: For me, yeah.
1: For
3: and that was where Be Kind started, because I was very nervous and didn't speak well in public.
1: I wish we had the video or the audio of that still. It's very sweet, but he was sweating profusely.
2: Wow,
1: well,
2: I mean, that was just those days.
3: He's not wrong. That was just those days. Anything made me sweat. You could have been like, hey, could you sit here comfortably until the show's over? And I'd be like, oh, God, I'm sweating profusely.
2: You were shivering yesterday. Whole side story. You were just shivering nonstop yesterday. So, yeah, you're definitely in a different era of your life.
3: We had a meeting, and the whole time I'm like, why do you think I wore a sweatshirt today and it's 70-some degrees out? I'm like, nope, not today, devil.
1: You know what? As your svelte self, you need to learn about layering.
3: I don't want layers in the summer, though, anyway.
1: You need them, because then you can take off a shirt when you get warm, and now you're just being like, yeah. I mean, not
3: get it,
1: like...
3: Des, you want my shirt off. I'm not doing it for you, okay?
1: You always have an undershirt on. All right, I'm going to give you the speech from North Carolina State University's Wilson College of Textiles, because this one, they were so excited with what he had to say.
4: I would like to provide a graduation gift. It is our intent to make Wilson College more affordable for all, starting with this graduation class. It is my privilege to announce today that in honor of my father, my wife Marilyn and I are providing a graduation gift to cover all the final year education loans incurred by the Wilson College graduates during the 25-26 academic year.
2: I would like to do the same thing right now for all the people at Brown Institute.
1: Yeah, totally.
2: Crisco, Des, and Wes would like to pay your last year of tuition.
1: Our alma mater.
3: And we're not just saying radio, on the cooking side too. You know what I mean?
2: All of you.
3: Le Cordon Bleu, we'll take it for you.
1: No, not me, because I wasn't there for Le Cordon Bleu.
2: I was definitely not there for Le Cordon Bleu.
3: Okay. They're both fake.
1: Another speaker got booed. We don't even need to play it, because she started talking about how AI is the next industrial revolution. And they're like, no, we're not having that. You're not inspiring us.
2: It's basically you're saying to a whole group of graduates, you're not going to be anything in life. Yeah.
1: Unless you're doing something in AI, which I know people are going into that, and they're saying,

0: And they need to. Okay, real quick, cue the Weird Al music, please. You can be achiever, you can Weird Al is working on a stage show called Dare to Be Stupid, the Weird Al Musical. It's an original story. He's writing with somebody else. It's going to be with songs throughout his career. And if it's anything like his movie that he made, it'll probably just be totally made up.
1: Oh, it's going to be just goofy and silly.
0: Yeah, but he said once he hit middle age, he started dreaming about writing something that could be part of Broadway. And he's pretty much strikes gold with whatever he does. So I bet it's going to work out for that guy.
1: The goat.
0: That's right. He'll be going to New York City for that.
1: I sound like your dad.
0: I don't know.
1: It's me and Orlin out here in Broadway, and it's been fantastic.
0: My dad would probably love to do that with you.
1: He would. I would go with him.
0: That's what's trending. It's brought to you by Roku, America's number one TV streaming platform.
2: How does your coworker annoy you? 651-989-5795. Call. 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We're going to do that after Huntrix on today's Variety KS95 with Crisco, Dez, and Wes.

0: 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In your category today, how does your coworker annoy you?
1: I feel like I'm left out when you say that. Can you say me too, even though
0: I've tried to get you to go to Dr. Lovinoff and Dr. Scary. Whiting. I know, but you don't have to be. I've tried to tell Des the same thing.
2: And how many times do I have to say, you're hotter without glasses?
0: I mean, so much hotter, dude. Like, you take your glasses off, you look like 20-year-old Wes.
2: It's true.
0: When you put your glasses back on, you look like you just quit trying. That's what I'm trying to say.
2: I'm glad you can see.
1: Thank you.
2: You know,
0: because then you can see. I would actually rather have you not be able to see and look better. It'd be great.
2: All right. How are your coworkers annoying? My coworker constantly interrupts me. Huh.
0: why did you say that?
2: We both look at you.
0: Oh, I don't interrupt. Go ahead.
2: Also,
0: anyway, I'm just kidding. That's it. Go ahead.
2: Also, very slow to get work done because of historical research.
0: Oh,
2: documents that are 20 to 30 years old and irrelevant. I have a coworker who will literally fart in front of me. In front of patients. Wow.
3: Dr. Wes reporting.
0: Crop dust. And, like,
2: reporting for duty.
0: Oh, God.
1: We were just talking about today off the air. I know we're getting completely off track.
0: You need
1: about
0: to lock in.
1: Even your husband's like, where did you get this boyish humor? It's hanging out with him and I too much.
2: Yeah, and the fact that I have a son now, too, who laughs so hard and then he toots and he's like, oh, farted. I'm like, really? And now I laugh and I think it's funny. How does a coworker annoy you? Doesn't shower, smells like old bed sheets, and takes long breaks. And he's 71.
0: Oh, 71. Ooh.
2: My coworker annoys me by talking and breathing. I'm menopausal. She is rude, a know-it-all, who spends her time gossiping and lies about how much she works. Yeah, the ones who tell you how hard they work and how much they work, don't.
0: Mm-hmm.
2: Mine talks about how busy she is instead of telling me what she could have in 5 minutes. Her cackling. It sounds like a mix between a goat screaming and a hyena. It makes me want to rip out my own hair. My coworker snorts when she laughs. That's kind of funny. That could be. My coworker annoys me because they slurp. Every drink is a slurp. One chews with their mouth open. One clips his nails at his desk. One tells everyone in the office too many personal details. That's all. Things that annoy me about my coworkers: when certain staff just let the kids out without supervision and they make messes. I did cry over cleaning up spilled milk yesterday.
0: Mm.
2: Yes, I did. My coworker that is a very close talker. You back up and then she just gets closer. Back up. She gets closer.
0: You have to have a conversation with that person, right? If they continuously just get closer to your face, I'd be like, okay, I'm moving back for a reason.
2: Stop. Don't touch me there. This is my private square.
0: That is not what I don't think is happening there. I don't think they're touching their private square.
2: What's the one about the private bubble? All right,
0: you're in trouble if you enter the private bubble.
2: One of my coworkers micromanages everything. Even matters that are not in her area, and she has no clue. She thinks she knows everything. It's so annoying. I'm glad you got to get your annoying coworkers off your chest.
4: 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And here is what they will be talking about.
1: Speaking of annoying coworkers, these are things that just don't happen in a men's room. They should not ever happen in a men's room. But it has happened in a men's room, and I got to witness it. And it's not pleasant. It's not necessary. And quite honestly, it was inappropriate.
0: Says you.
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0: 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These things should never happen in a men's room, ever. Maybe it happens in a women's room because I think it does happen in a women's room because you guys casually conversate with each other more than men do.
1: Oh, I mean, yeah, ladies talk. We say, you know, if you're washing your hands, oh my gosh, cute shirt, or ooh, that lipstick color, or I'm kind of the weirdo in a bathroom. I don't mean to be, but if I'm, you know, we sit in a stall no matter what you're doing, and I will say things like, oh my God, I love those shoes.
0: And guys usually always have the courtesy urinal. We'll never go urinal to urinal next to each other. You always leave one courtesy urinal. We don't conversate. We don't look at each other.
2: Is that a kernel?
0: We don't even speak to one another. But Crisco yesterday, this man, this guy, so inappropriately did something in the men's room here at Hubbard Broadcasting that I am considering going with this person to HR.
1: Oh, no. What did you do, you creep?
2: The Twin Cities collectively can agree that I would never hear that and take that from Wes. Of all people, because there's no more talkative person in the men's room than Wes McCain. What I did was hilarious. You might fight it. You might be like, oh, that's inappropriate, HR, da-da-da-da-da. If you're in the bathroom and Wes has to stand behind you because he can't go to the restroom because the stall is also occupied.
0: One stall, one urinal.
2: One stall, one urinal. You have the freedom to be able to yell out, Marco! So imagine, you're in the room. It's up in the big wigs floor.
1: Like, the owners of our company office right there. All of the big bosses, the CFOs, all the O's and C's and F's and stuff.
2: All of them. You know how safe I felt? They didn't build this building and say, hey, you know what? We're going to pee with the common folk. No, they have their own bathrooms in their own rooms.
1: We
2: and
1: hope.
2: So I safely and comfortably felt like it would be somebody from digital. And I said, Marco, 3 times. And I went, oh, that's a joke. It's Marco. And thinking nobody would do it. Our friend Trevor goes, Polo. He did. It was amazing. And then I left the restroom and he had a little chat with Wes and he was like, oh man, if that would have been anybody else, that would have been so awkward. It was hilarious. Who has ever, in your 66 years on this planet, Wes, have you ever been able to say that you've played a game of Marco Polo in the restroom?
0: I have never.
2: Thank you.
0: And I don't know how I feel about it, to be perfectly honest.
2: It was hilarious.
0: I was dying because of like, who plays Marco Polo in the men's room?
1: Let me ask you a serious question.
2: Yes, go ahead, Des.
1: Is this your first time or have you done it before?
2: I would love to tell you this is my first time.
1: What
2: is this? I have definitely played Marco Polo
0: in the men's room?
2: In the bathroom with complete strangers. Do you know it's an awkward but funny icebreaker to be in the restroom and go, Marco. And then you don't hear anything, and you'll go, Marco. And then eventually they'll go,
1: But why? Why do you need to break the ice in the bathroom?
2: It's no different than you sitting there going, ooh, nice shoes.
1: And
2: somebody's sitting down going to the restroom. It's a compliment. It's still an awkward moment because you don't know them.
1: I mean, that's true.
2: So, like, if I'm in line and I have to go to the bathroom and I'm waiting, I'm just like, is somebody actually in there or can I sneak underneath? Marco! And if they go...
0: Sneak underneath? Wait a second.
2: Well, because somebody's locked... People have locked the doors before.
0: You crawl underneath?
2: Oh, I will... Well, I'll push the door open, probably. I'll just peek over and then I'm like, oh, your pants are around your ankles. And, you know, I just did that. I'm just kidding.
1: Don't you do the courtesy peek? Like, you look underneath?
0: You can see through the cracks. Why are you looking under there? You can see if somebody... Just do this.
2: Yeah, grow up, Diz.
1: No, you can't always.
2: Grow up. Honestly, just... It's immature.
1: Marco!
2: Polo!
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2: Don't you want a Roku? 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Maybe you're not ready for that. 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
1: Yeah.
2: Maybe you want the 65-inch, Des.
1: Yeah, my mother-in-law has a smaller Roku in her room. 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We each have the 75-inch. 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It's top of the line. She's a beaut.
2: Oh, she's got that beautiful purple background.
1: Oh, you know it every time. You know what? When I turn on a TV and I don't see the purple, I'm like, I'm mad at you.
2: Yeah.
1: I don't like you at all, TV.
2: Oh, gosh, you got a weird TV. 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
1: Exactly. So think about it. 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
6: It really is. I mean, today's going to be so nice. 70 degrees again, but not as windy. It was like craziness yesterday. Maybe some light winds with sunshine, though. 50 tonight with clear skies. Tomorrow, sunny. 74, but a chance for showers and possible thunderstorms between 4 and 8 p.m. And then Friday, 83 degrees and sunshine. Saturday, another perfect day. Sunny. There is a slight chance for an evening thunderstorm both Saturday and Sunday, though. But it is that time of year. 48 in the Twin Cities.
1: 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Traffic 169 northbound between Anderson Lakes Parkway and 494 in Bloomington. There is a crash on the right shoulder. A couple other spots. 120 southbound between 16th Avenue East and 36 in North St. Paul. Plus a crash at 47 southbound between 57th Avenue Northeast and 694 in Fridley. And one other spot to let you know about right now, as it looks like it's getting cleared up. 610 eastbound, and that is at Zachary Lane North in Maple Grooverland. Other than that, the roads are looking like roads.
2: Dez was just talking about the weather. There's nothing greater than a beautiful Saturday afternoon for some baseball. And you could be going to see the Twins take on the Brewers this Saturday. If they twin, you win. 651-989-5795. Good luck. 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

0: 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It's Crisco, Dez, and Wes doubling paychecks again tomorrow morning. 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
0: If they twin, you win. These guys get 5 random questions. See how many they twin on, because they are kind of spirit animals for one another. Even though you're not animals. You guys are not animals, that is for sure. But you guys share one brain for the most part. So Jeff in Lakeville.
1: Together we have the one.
0: If they twin on 3 of the 5 of these questions, you're going to go to the Twins game Saturday versus the Brewers at Target Field, okay?
2: Yes, that sounds great.
0: All right. First question that was asked of you guys. Dez, we start with you.
1: Okay.
0: Two years that the Twins won the World Series. What were the 2 years that the Twins won the World Series?
1: Well, I know it was 91 was one of them.
3: Mm-hmm.
1: And the other one, I have no clue, but I believe it was in the 80s. I'm going to say 84.
0: 84 30. And 91. 80. What is your final answer?
1: Which one should it be?
0: I don't know. You tell me.
1: Okay, 83.
0: 83 and 91 would be...
3: Incorrect. Dang. So it means we did not twin because it was 87 and 91.
1: Dang!
0: 1987 and 1991.
3: 87 and 1991.
0: All right. Also in that era, what was the name of the Minnesota NHL team in 1993? Full name, Crisco.
3: The Minnesota North Stars.
1: Yes!
0: Minnesota North Stars. Woo! Is that what you had, Des?
1: Yep. North Stars right there, baby.
0: That's one twin for Jeff to win. Next one. Who on the KS95 staff makes things the most awkward, Des?
1: Crisco.
3: Yeah, we knew that.
1: I mean, Wes does drive a hard bargain. He comes in a very close number two.
3: He does, Wes. His story of his life, a very close like number two.
4: It's more like cringe.
1: Yeah.
0: He's awkward. I'm cringe.
3: Yep. Yeah. Oh, okay. that's our superhero name. That's true. Awkward and cringe walking in.
0: Okay. Speaking of cringe,
3: Marco.
0: Brooks.
5: Hello.
0: I'm sorry because I know they're not going to get this one straight. What is Brooks' mom's name that he said Happy Mother's Day to the other day?
3: Oh, man, I thought I wrote something
0: Brooks
3: else.
0: Brooks' mom's name?
1: I just know. I know you it was a really answer? Cute name.
0: You're up.
3: I, for whatever reason, this name popped into my head, Darla.
1: No, it's not
3: What
1: Darla.
3: Did you have? Don't judge me.
0: Don't answer Brooks, because I actually do know it.
1: You know, I know this isn't right, but it's like...
3: It's Darla.
1: Peg,
3: just say Darla.
1: Or Darla, like or Trish or something. Or
0: you're very close. Tess.
1: Tess!
4: At least you got the syllables.
3: I should have remembered that. That was my high school principal's name.
0: So who's your best friend on the show? Because I listen to you when you speak, Brooks.
1: You wrote it down because you needed it.
0: Why would I?
3: Yeah, that is true.
0: All right.
3: You needed it.
0: Jeff, they got to get this one twinning for you to go winning.
2: All right, I believe in you guys.
1: Okay, thank you. Nobody else does.
0: The author that me and Wes always references.
3: It's David Goggins.
0: David Goggins.
1: Woo!
0: Have a calloused mind, friends. Have a calloused mind. Hey, congratulations, Jeff. Guess what you're doing on Saturday?
2: I'm going to the Twins game.
1: That's right. It's Saturday night. They're taking on the Brewers at Target Field. Go Twins. Go Sports.
2: All right. Thank you.
0: Congratulations. Enjoy the game. We've got more tickets coming up tomorrow morning.
6: There's more with Crisco, Dez, and Wes coming up on KS95. And here is what they will be talking about.
0: Doesn't everyone do strange things in public and you get strange looks from people, but then they ultimately show you respect because what you did was so strange, but ultimately they were impressed by it?
1: Mm.
0: It happened just yesterday with these two. I'll tell you what happened after Olivia Dean on today's Variety KS95. I could be-

0: Today's Variety KS95. It's Crisco, Dez, and Wes. Doubling paychecks again tomorrow morning. Hopefully you're all signed up. Go boop on Penny and get signed up. If not, so. And then be listening at 7 all the way till 4 tomorrow. Sorry, I try not to, Dez.
1: He looks like right past me, and I think there's somebody behind me because there's a big window behind me, and he's just looking at the double your paycheck sign, and he boops. You pretend pooper on the nose.
0: I do every single time. But double your paycheck, 7 o'clock tomorrow morning. Everyone does this when you're out at a bar or restaurant, right? You get up and you make a big scene, and everybody at first thinks it's awkward. And then they go, no, I'm actually impressed by these people. Crisco and Dez did something yesterday.
1: Us.
0: And then I had to keep saying, go further, you guys. Go deeper. Go further.
1: Go
0: deeper. Go harder.
2: Trust Never gone more. Deeper trust with Dez more. In my life.
0: These guys out of nowhere decided they were going to do a trust fall at a bar yesterday.
1: Yeah, because we had these meetings yesterday and I didn't know what they were going to be about. And I admitted, I said, that's not what I thought it was going to be. I thought we were going to do team bonding and we were going to do trust falls and stuff.
2: Like we're in camp and like you're in grade school. I'm like, when have you done a trust fall in your life as an adult?
1: I mean, I have.
2: When? Besides
1: yesterday.
2: Yeah, so we were at the bar, and she didn't think I would catch her because she has trust issues, apparently, with me. But then she stands up, and you went backwards.
1: Mm-hmm, I did it. I
2: caught you, but it was
1: you.
2: Short. It was a short distance. And then Wes kept saying, farther, farther, farther, farther. And mm-hmm. I think we did four trust falls. And the last one was, you were far. You could fall all the way back without even connecting with me.
0: Here, watch it quick on my phone, Dez, while I have it, because the sun was in the background, so I don't feel like it was the greatest video. Tell me if you think it's good enough to be able to post. I could post the trust fall.
1: Oh, I'm far away from you. Oh, I think it's good.
0: Okay, I could post it.
1: I trusted you. You caught me. Thank you. See, so apparently I needed a trust fall.
0: Okay, so yesterday. All that being said, Brooks, we're going to need you to come in here. And I'm going to need you to trust Crisco with a trust fall. We're going to
2: I pulled a muscle in my neck.
0: Don't be soft.
2: I mean, I'll catch him. I'll catch anybody.
0: Here, I need you to come in here.
2: It's
0: I need
2: radio.
0: You.
1: I'll do a play-by-play. I am really good at sideline reporting.
0: He's like, I don't want to.
1: He doesn't want to?
2: Dude, I'm like, come on now.
0: Are you really? Okay, both of you don't want to do it. Then obviously there's no trust in this show. What do we really have to build this show?
1: He doesn't want to come here.
2: Come on.
1: Wow.
0: I don't feel like there's any trust on this show if you don't do a good trust fall. You know what I'm saying? Okay, so Brooks is standing here. Are you at all comfortable with this? Because you seem like you're very...
2: Let me take my headphones.
1: Okay, you can do this.
2: Here we go.
1: Let me just make sure. Okay, no dilly-dallying. Okay,
0: we're just going.
1: Two, one.
2: Oh,
0: that was good. That was good. Now reverse. Now flip it and reverse it. Flip it and reverse it.
2: I don't trust.
0: You don't trust Brooks?
2: No, I
1: really?
2: Mean, I do, but it's a lie, guys. This is a lie.
1: You got this.
2: You
1: I've already done it.
0: She's filming, and I'm controlling everything. We can't be part of the trust fall.
2: You got me, right?
1: You got this. Brooks.
2: I fall backwards and hurt myself. Like,
0: you're fine. We're doing trust falls.
2: Oh,
1: woo!
2: Oh, God, he caught me. That was scary.
0: See?
2: That was scary.
0: Do we feel more bonded on the show?
1: I do, but do you want me to catch you?
0: No.
2: No,
0: it's kind of like we were talking about the red button, blue button before. I'm very selfish. I wouldn't trust you, and you shouldn't trust me. I'm not a trustworthy person. I wouldn't catch you.
2: I know you wouldn't catch me. That's the sad part. That's how good of a friend we are. I 1,000% know Dez couldn't catch me.
1: I could.
2: I know you would try.
1: I could.
2: I don't know.
1: You're half the man you used to be.
2: I know
1: half
2: Wes would let me fall.
3: The man I used to be.
2: Wes would let me fall just to make a joke. He'd be like, he's bleeding from the head. This is funny. That's what he would do. For sure.
1: I could catch both of you, but nobody trusts me.
0: Okay, get up.
2: No, I did it already. You do it. I'll play by play.
0: Busy.
2: No, come on. I got
0: control.
2: You're not pushing anything but my buttons. Go ahead. Come on.
0: I already said I'm not trustworthy.
2: I already did it 4 times.
0: The fifth is the charm, they say.
1: Okay, it's fine.
0: Sacretaz said that. It's the fifth is a charm.
2: Dez, let's get up since Wes doesn't want to participate in his own show.
0: Socrates said, fifth time is the charm. So there you go. The final trust fall. So you guys know when I retire and I'm out of this show that you know you can all trust one another. You're going to be a great team together. Oh, God.
2: Oh.
0: You did it. You did it.
4: Ouch. She almost fell back with him, but she did it.
2: I didn't hear what he said. What did he say?
4: She almost fell back.
0: Yeah, she almost went down too.
1: Oh, God.
2: Dude, I had to fall back because I was like, she said she could do it, and then I did it, and I did feel like my butt got...
1: I should have went to the... saved my chiropractor appointment for today.
2: I'm not joking. I felt like I was as close to the floor as I possibly could have been. It was like a bungee jump for my butt. I went... and bounced back up.
1: I got you.
2: You did. And by the way, she probably would struggle to catch you.
0: For sure. For sure.
1: She said, Des, you're just a little guy. Be careful.
2: Dude, you pull muscles for sure.
0: All right. On the way next with the news that Des refused to use, we just gave away twins tickets. You're six times more likely to do this at this location of a place we all go than at an actual ballpark. That's coming up next.
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0: Time now for the news that Dez refused to use, because there was so much stuff that Crisco and I were noticing that Dez just, oh, I'm too busy over here, you know, booking stuff for my kids and getting swimsuits that I can't actually do as part of the show.
1: I haven't done that for a long time. I should shop while you guys talk.
0: So this is unbelievable. You know, the $1.50 dogs at Costco. My son, by the way, him and I went to Costco the other day, had never had one. He's like, wonder if those hot dogs are good. I'm like, are you kidding me? They are so bad for you, but you have to have one.
1: Yeah.
0: The $1.50 hot dogs, obviously very famous at Costco, comes with the soda. So popular that they will serve 124 million hot dogs and sodas every single year at Costco's. 124 million every single year at Costco's
1: Jeez.
0: Across the nation. That's six times more than you'll get at Major League Baseball stadiums.
2: Dang, that's crazy. And they're so good. But like $1.50, think of how many you could just go buy and like hand out to people.
1: Is this a safe place?
2: Oh, boy. You've never had one.
1: I mean.
2: Oh, you don't like it.
1: Technically, I've had the Costco hot dogs because they're the ones that you can buy there.
0: No, you have to have it there.
1: But
0: you can
1: never
0: do them on your grill at home.
1: I've never had it there.
2: Do you like the ones at home?
1: I've had a slice of pizza there, and bomb.com.
19: Yeah, that's the hardest part.
0: It's a porn site, by the way.
2: Bomb.com.
0: It is.
2: Okay, well, I didn't know that. Did you like the hot dogs when you brought them home?
1: Well, very much.
2: It's so much better getting it there. Like, the bun is steamed. Mm-hmm. It's like, oh, Des, it's right up your alley. And it's a $1.50.
1: Yeah, it's a great deal. I've also had that little chicken roll-up situation.
2: Chicken bake.
0: That's like $7.
1: Guys, it wasn't as good as I had imagined.
19: No, chicken bake.
2: No. I didn't love it.
1: Mm-mm.
2: Yeah, everybody goes nuts for that thing. I was like, it's all right. It's like a salt bomb. You're just eating like Caesar dressing with chicken in it.
0: 124 million across the nation. 6 times more hot dogs than they sell at Major League Baseball parks. I thought that was crazy.
1: That it really, really is. Thank you for sharing that information.
0: You're welcome.
2: Something that my dad did in every photo he ever took, and something that you did as a kid, something that you did as an adult, could be getting your identity stolen.
1: What?
2: Dun, dun, dun. With pictures now, the resolution is so high on images that if you give your kids the bunny ears, mm-hmm. or if you put up the peace sign, they can steal your fingerprints.
1: Oh my God.
0: Really?
2: And take them from the photo. On high, if you turn around, you have to do it that way. Nails out for anything like a bunny ears, because it's still funny. You're right. That's a very good. You just debunked the whole thing. Immediately, just turn around. But they said if you do the peace sign or you do bunny ears behind your kid, whatever, criminals are now able to go, I can render that. Oh, look at that. I can see fingerprints on it. Is that not the craziest thing? So if you do any V hand gesture, it doesn't even have to. It could be even naughty if you want to be, I guess. They can take your fingerprints and go, gotcha.
1: And if you're that smart, why are you not using your smartness for good?
0: Yep.
2: Yeah.
1: God,
2: we can't. We're not going to break through to criminals. They're not listening right now. It's way too early.
1: We could be number one with criminals and murderers.
2: Not our amazing.
0: Did you hear Love Them or List Them this morning?
2: That is true. Oh, that is true. Yeah. I just thought that was wild, though.
0: That is wild. Brooks?
19: Yeah, the Vikings are once again going international. In 2026, this time we're going to Mexico City.
1: Ooh.
19: Sunday, November 22nd. It looks like it'll be a Sunday night football matchup against the San Francisco 49ers. So kind of a neat thing, the fact that that's basically the same amount of travel for the team, yet they'll be in the same time zone.
1: Oh, it's kind of nice.
19: Yeah, compared to going to all the way to Levi Stadium.
2: And I also didn't realize how many international games there are now. There's like 11 or 12 or something like that this year.
1: Well, I think it's just a really fun excuse for football fans to travel to places that they haven't been. Like, you went to Ireland last year, didn't you, Brooks?
19: Yeah, it was so much fun. That was the first ever NFL game in Ireland, too.
1: Will you go to the one in Mexico City?
19: I don't know yet. We'll have to see. I definitely want to do... We do a road game, my buddy and I, every year. So,
1: well, that's a real road game.
19: Yeah, right? Exactly. So either that or New Orleans or Tampa.
1: Cool.
0: They'll be the road team?
19: Yeah.
0: In Mexico City? Okay.
19: Yeah, that's the other plus. It's not like we're sacrificing
0: not losing a home game. Yeah.
19: So.
1: Well, that was just great stuff, guys.
0: It was. And I only have one thought on that.
20: Go, no, go!
0: Whoops, what happened?
20: No, no, no!
0: Don't you hit buttons over there.
2: I don't know what you're talking about.
0: Go, Pack, go!
2: That scared the bejesus out of Wes. I think Wes' soul just left his body.
0: Oh, my God. That was so loud, Brooks.
1: Did you pee a little?
0: I did.
2: Oh, not just pee. It's warm.
1: Oh, no.
0: Dude, bye-bye.
1: Dude, wipes.
0: I gotta go home.
2: Both things he did are the colors of the Packers.
0: That is actually terrible. Very true.
2: Oh. Yeah.

0: 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It's Crisco, Dez, and Wes. 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
11: Listen, I don't appreciate it if you're going to text in derogatory terms toward me about what you learned from listening to the show today. I appreciate your text, but please don't be derogatory towards me. I don't appreciate that. Thank you very much. But what did you learn today, you guys?
2: I can tell you what I learned. I learned, even though I didn't listen to myself and I didn't necessarily think about this until now, when Wes gives advice, especially in the world of dating and going on dates and talking to women, I should think about it. I just need to say yes and listen. Because he is right 99 times out of 100. It might even be 100 out of 100.
11: Wow.
2: He is a dating Nostradamus.
12: Yeah.
11: I'd go that far.
2: Just off of your 20s, I should be listening to you. And I'm like, well, I don't know what you technically know about dating and all the world and stuff. I was scared blankless yesterday trying to think of asking somebody out, and I ran out of a bar.
12: I literally
2: jumped off the stool, and she went, bye.
11: And he booked out the door. Didn't even say goodbye back to her. Just ran.
12: And he just left.
2: I was like, bye. And then I just left. It was all kinds of bad. Yeah.
12: So does that mean you might ask if we ever see this person again?
2: I would need encouragement.
12: Oh, we can encourage.
2: Like, I would need encouragement, yes. That, okay. But I'm not against it.
12: Okay.

0: I love that.
1: Okay, Des, what'd you
0: learn? I learned that I am super strong and that I can catch you if you fall.
1: I mean, you did catch me, but it did come with 30 to 60 seconds talking about how I crushed your chest. I told you I didn't want to do it.
0: It's because better now.
1: It is better now. And I mean, it's an overreactionary thing, but you did catch me and I trusted you to catch me.
0: Yeah, I caught you. I think that's a very big deal. And that's what trust is all about.
2: That is.
1: We have learned after 2 years, Wes has zero trust with either of us or all of us.
2: I'm not trustworthy. And that's what I learned. I learned twice today how untrustworthy of a person I am when I thought things through. The red or the blue button thing that we started the show with today. Like, would I hit the red button to save just myself or the blue button to save everyone? And I was like,
1: It's not trustworthy that you have a problem with. You are just being safe. You don't want to be gone. And I get that.
2: Yeah. And then we did the whole trust fall. And I was like, I'm good. I'm going to for sure drop you because I would think it'd be funnier to drop you.
0: Oh, boy.
2: And then you guys would always have that in your back of your mind that he would think it's funny to drop me. So we better drop him. So I wouldn't trust you to do it. So I can't do a trust fall.
1: Well, you're an upside down Dorito. I would for sure drop you. You're all bulk on the top. Like, you know what I mean? Like, I would be hard away
2: coming at you.
1: Yeah.
2: Yeah.
0: I would catch you.
1: There's no shot.
0: I would try.
1: Put money on Kelsey right now that there's no way. We should set up one of those bets and just be like, there's no, dude, I love you to pieces. You could, like, he is all muscle on top.
2: Hell.
1: He's a lot of muscle on top. He's mostly muscle on top.
3: 50-50. He is mass up top.
1: He carries all of his weight on top.
0: What about an upside down trust fall where you stand on your hands?
1: That's going to be a weird catch, by the way.
3: You tabletop him?
1: His legs just fall over your shoulders and you're like, I caught him. Wait a minute. This is awkward. This is uncomfortable.
2: All right, what did you learn, Brooks?
3: I learned that I need to leave the studio when we ask Gen Z Jess questions because part of me dies during that segment.
0: Just a little bit.
3: But enough to, yeah.
1: It was more troublesome when Dez didn't know Mighty Ducks. Like all the other,
3: that
1: even
3: one
1: Mira
3: really did hurt.
0: I haven't watched it in so long, and then once I thought about it, duh. I mean, that made sense.
1: There was a clip that was like, just a bit outside. And you're like, that's a miracle. That's the famous Herb Brooks speech right there. The Minnesota miracle right
0: there.
1: The
0: good news was I knew it was hockey. By some of those things that were...
2: No, the one you said was Miracle was a baseball movie.
1: Oh. It was a little big league.
0: Oh, wrong one. Somebody learned that the way to Brooke's heart is a Wolves tramp stamp.
2: That is very true.
0: Somebody else learned about your weirdness, Crisco, in the bathroom about Marco. Marco?
1: Polo.
0: I learned that Wes is kind of a puss when it comes to trust falls.
2: Yeah.
1: You just don't trust us, which is hurtful.
0: Dan in Prior Lake said, I learned you need to ask more questions for Love 'Em or List 'Em.
2: Sometimes you're so dumbfounded by what somebody said.
0: Yeah.
2: That it seems like it was a very obvious question later and we didn't ask it. I'm like, just in awe. Like, is this really happening?
0: And then it's like you get done with the phone call and we all are like, what in the actual heck,
2: I think you said it at least 5 times to Karen.
0: I think.
2: Is this what?
0: What are you talking about? Somebody else learned, Crisco, that you just need to ask the girl out on the air.
1: She doesn't listen, though.
0: Just do it.
2: Crystal at Polly's in St. Paul. Crisco, your time is up.
0: Hold on.
1: She's not listening. God.
0: She might. She said she could listen on her way to the gym.
2: Crystal,
0: yeah, I might have a gym
2: at Polly's.
1: I mean, it's ironic that it's a person named Crystal, which is pretty funny.
0: With at a K. Polly's.
1: This is actually, you think this is hard for me. This is easy. She's not in here. I don't have to look at her. So, Crystal, if you finally listen to the radio for the first time, because she used to listen on the old station, Crystal, would you like to go on a date with me?
0: What a big boy.
1: See, I did that. And now I'll see her if we go there. And I'll be like, was that code for Diet Coke? Or what was it?
2: I'm very proud of you.
0: Me too.
1: Oh, that was good.
2: If anybody knows Crystal that works at Polly's in St. Paul and Lisbon, Egan.
1: Yes, I did.
0: Crystal with a K.
1: Thought this out that
2: has
1: well.
2: Two kids.
0: Very long blonde hair. Really pretty. Oh my gosh.
1: I did it.
2: I'm so proud of you.
1: I'm blushing because that's what I do.
2: I'm so proud of you, buddy.
1: No. Stop it.
0: So great. You might find love someday.
1: Or get sick.

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Hi, good morning. I'm TJ. Hope you're having a fantastic Wednesday so far. It's a beautiful morning. Going to be an even better day.

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She's doing a Vegas residency now. Oh, she's on my bucket list of artists to see. And I was just in Vegas and I thought about trying to get tickets to a show, but I was only there for a couple days, not long enough to like leave my mom and go see concerts. So it was Mother's Day weekend, so I spent every second I could with my mom.

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cover of Newsweek. Oh well, guess beggars can't be choosy. Wanted to receive attention from my music. Wanted to be left alone in public, excuse me. 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But it was confusing. Cause all I

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It's TJ. Coming up after 2 o'clock with Stacey and Hutch, you could win tickets to Foster the People September 26th at the Armory. 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

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We'll see you there.

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Kayla Richardson's mom, she came in third during the American Idol finale. 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
1: Well, we know Adam Levine is signed on for season 30 of The Voice to be one of the coaches. Kelly Clarkson confirmed, and country artist Riley Green. Who do we think will be the fourth?

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0: On Love Him or List Him, Josie has been dating a really, really hot guy. But there are some red flags.
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0: That's at 7:50 and you don't want to miss it. 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
1: They say the holy water's watered down, and this town's lost its faith. Our colors will fade eventually, so if our time is running out, day after day, we'll make the mundane a masterpiece. Oh my, my, oh my, my love, I take one look at you, you're taking me out.

Variety, Case 95. It's TJ. I love to read. I just truly don't have the time, but I have a long commute, so I listen to audiobooks, and I used to think it didn't count as reading, but you know what? It does. Just like using a crock pot counts as cooking. Taking care of yourself doesn't have to be complicated.

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Well, the Chiefs tried to be, I don't know, relevant or something or funny. They're in a PR nightmare right now. They unveiled their NFL schedule for 2026 with a Taylor Swift-inspired sourdough-themed video.

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1: On Love Him or List Him, Josie has been dating a really, really hot guy. But there are some red flags.
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0: these two have something to say for the next 5 hours.
1: Is it too much?
0: So strap in carefully, not in a kinky way.
2: Let's get weird. Let's get weird.
0: Stacey and Hutch starts right now.
3: Let's go.
4: Here we go.
5: Oh, man. Middle of the week.
6: I know. So quickly.
5: Cheapest gas in the area.
6: Yes.
5: $3.85 Shell in Forest Lake.
6: Oh.
5: That's cash only.
6: Okay.
5: $3.89 at Little Duke's in Hastings.
6: Mm-hmm.
5: And $3.93 Shell in Ham Lake. So if you're in those areas, go get it. Get it now.
6: Okay.
5: It seems to change here and there all the time.
6: Mm-hmm.
5: This happened just a couple hours ago. I don't know if you hear about this. But the Murdaugh case, Alex Murdaugh,
6: mm-hmm.
5: he was convicted of killing his wife and son.
6: Yes.
5: That happened, the murders happened in June of 2021. Well, he was just recently convicted. The court just overturned the murder conviction and now is ordering a new trial. So I think legally he can be out.
6: Yeah, because I think so. Unless the judge says, no, you have to go back in.
5: Which is, I don't know how that works. But basically what happened is that the Supreme Court justices in South Carolina said that there was improper influence by the county clerk, Becky Hill.
6: Oh, it's all her fault, I guess.
5: And so they're like, yeah, new trial. So that a trial that took, what, 3-4 years?
6: A long time, yeah.
5: Now is going to have to start all over again.
6: Oh, my God. I'm so tired of hearing about it.
5: Because wasn't it a big Netflix. It was big on Hulu, Netflix.
6: Yeah.
5: Like every station picked it up.
6: Yeah.
5: And I was just like, wait, I remember. Yeah, but apparently he was convicted of the murders of his wife, Maggie, in 22, her son, Paul, in March of 2023.
6: Yeah, it was this whole...
5: That's when he was convicted.
6: It started out with the family housekeeper falling, and she dies.
5: It did?
6: Yeah.
5: No.
6: And then
5: I don't remember that.
6: Yeah. Well, yeah, this happened in 2018.
5: Oh, so do they think he'd...
6: Well,
5: did
6: he apparently, the sons apparently, the sons of the housekeeper.
5: Yeah.
6: Alex convinced the sons of the housekeeper that he could help them recover millions of dollars, but he actually kept the money for himself.
5: Oh.
6: Because of her death. I mean, it's just.
5: It's a crazy story.
6: It is a crazy story.
5: And it's not ending, so there's going to be a new trial.
6: Oh,
5: so
6: my word.
5: Probably Netflix part two.
6: Oh, yeah. It's a miniseries.
5: It's insane that happened.
6: Yeah.
5: It's Stacey Hutch, KS95.

0: Stacey and Hutch, KS95. We are today's variety. You will not believe what I saw driving around town this morning.
1: I saw something weird, too.
0: What's yours?
1: Well, it was a car that had all these little, like, it looked like little fans or little, like, twirly things on it.
0: Oh, like you would put on a bike. Like that little...
1: No, it didn't, like, flip around or anything.
0: No, but it's one of those fans. It's a stick.
1: Uh-huh.
0: And you put it on the front of your bike, and it spins like a...
1: Pinwheel?
0: Yeah.
1: Yeah, it wasn't really fun or anything. It just looked... I don't know what it was doing. It looked like a fan that had no blades.
0: Well, the past is coming back, because I saw something, too.
1: What?
0: That looked really weird from the past. Apparently, Hacky Sack is coming back.
1: Oh, really?
0: Yeah, I saw kids at the bus stop, because I came in early today.
1: Uh-huh.
0: I drove past kids at their bus stop, and they were playing Hacky Sack. Do you remember Hacky Sack?
1: I do. I remember that was pretty hot in high school and college.
0: Right. And so, like, the end of the 80s and early 90s, Hacky Sack was huge.
1: Yeah.
0: And I saw kids starting to play, and I haven't seen this since back then.
1: Mm-mm.
0: And I had to look it up, and yeah, there's a whole bunch of TikTok videos of Gen Z doing some Hacky Sacking.
1: Wow.
0: That was a big stoner pastime.
1: Yes.
0: Like,
1: they were always crocheted.
0: Yes.
1: Yeah.
0: So anyway, so that's coming back too. And I was like, wait, are kids, like, next we're going to see Pogs. And then what's those sticks? Remember those sticks?
1: Oh, yeah. I don't remember what they're called.
0: There was a long stick in the middle and you had to keep it up with two other sticks you were holding.
1: Yeah, you go tick, tick, tick,
0: yeah.
1: Tick, tick.
0: And like you did that.
1: You
0: so.
1: Know, it's funny because I was telling my mom this. I go, I remember, Mom, when I would tell you what shoes I wanted for school and you would laugh at me because that's what you wore.
0: Yeah.
1: And then I was at TJ Maxx a couple of times ago and I was talking with these women. Then we were all looking at these jeans and I go, it's funny how they want mom jeans because now we don't want mom jeans, but then they want them and it's weird.
0: Just save your stuff and then 20 years later, you'll sell it for a high price.
1: Yes, right.

0: Stacey Dodge, KS95. We are today's variety. Okay, yesterday we kind of hinted at it. Amazon has just announced 30-minute delivery in Minneapolis.
1: Right.
0: And people are like, that can't be true. There's no way you can order this, this, and this and get in 30 minutes.
1: You can't get home in 30 minutes.
0: Right. That's such a great point. Yeah. How about Bezos? You stop giving me 30 minutes, getting me stuff in 30 minutes. You get me home in 30 minutes.
1: That would be nice.
0: I'd rather like that. Well, apparently, one of my friends tried it today.
1: Yeah.
0: They ordered cream cheese, bagels, and ice cream.
1: Uh-huh.
0: It arrived in 13 minutes.
1: Oh, my God.
0: They had 17 minutes left on their timer.
1: Uh-huh.
0: And it got to them literally 13 minutes.
1: Maybe we should order something to the studio.
0: Ice cream.
1: Yeah.
0: I mean, this person got ice cream within 13 minutes. Sometimes you have to wait at a Dairy Queen longer than 13 minutes to get your ice cream, and it's sitting right there.
1: That's right.
0: So anyway, yeah, they've started this. Tens of millions of consumers are now, by the end of the year, going to get things delivered to them within 30 minutes or less. And this, by the way, is not just between the hours of 8 and 8. Mm-hmm. This is a 24-hour thing.
1: Wow.
0: So if you're up at 2 a.m. and you need something,
1: yeah,
0: a fresh banana, you can get it.
1: Just one. I want just one.
0: Well, it does cost extra. So the price of delivery is going to be $3.99 for Prime members and $13.99 for those of you without the Prime.
1: Mm-hmm.
0: But the service is available through its app and websites right now. It'll tell you if you can or can't do it.
1: Yeah.
0: But more than likely, you have to be in Minneapolis or the area. This happened. The one that did it was Golden Valley. So they got it within 13 minutes, their ice cream, their cream cheese, and their bagels. Isn't that crazy?
1: Wow. So those days of having to knock on your neighbor's door for a cup of sugar are gone. No,
0: literally,
1: you don't have to talk to anybody anymore.
0: I don't have to talk to anyone.
1: Yeah.
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0: It's JAC Nutch, KS95, where tomorrow it's another Double Your Paycheck Day, and you could be just like Jill Carl from Stillwater, Kathy Dustin from Badness Heights, and Brittany Gromick from Coon Rapids, who's a preschool teacher, and apparently going to buy ice cream for preschoolers. At least that's what I told her to do.
1: Yeah.
0: They weren't excited for it.
1: They're like, what are you talking about,
0: lady?
1: I know.
0: I forgot they're preschoolers, too, so they...
1: Yeah, they don't know what's going on.
0: But you just need to sign up so we can call your name tomorrow. Again, every Tuesday and Thursday, we're doubling your paycheck. KS95.com. You had told me about this, and I am excited to see it, but I'm very confused on why the airport is doing this.
1: Oh, well, they have a lot of places that... A lot of retailers in there that are having their leases expire. Mm-hmm. So they're changing some stuff up. So they're planning to reduce a lot of the traditional retail space and then add a lot more grab and go food options for people.
0: Okay.
1: So that means I think there's 48 different shops and restaurants that are going to get a big overhaul. Either they're going to be changing out or they're going to be making them better. And so that's going to be different next time you go. You might not find your same places that are in there for food and shopping. Mm-hmm. Might be something that you like better or completely different stuff.
0: I would be fine with adding more lounge experiences, but I find myself that the ticket I buy doesn't get me into these lounge experiences.
1: Oh yeah. Speaking of that, yeah, Delta Airlines, they're going to make one of those exclusive fancy... The ones that we are talking about.
0: They're making them so exclusive, you can't get in.
1: Yeah, I know.
0: I mean, if you have a certain credit card, but I don't have that credit card, and
1: I don't think I can get into that one.
0: Yeah.
1: I know.
0: It's odd that they're making these exclusive places that no one can get into, and I wish, obviously for security reasons, but I remember when you could go to the airport and not have a ticket.
1: Yeah.
0: You could go, you'd have
1: and
0: to go through
1: with your loved ones.
0: Right. You'd have to go through security still, but you could still get in and shop around and go to, because... Yeah. MSP has some great stores and great restaurants.
1: Yeah, I want to hang out with my people who are going.
0: I know.
1: Like if you've got, you know, friends that came to visit you and...
0: Or wait, like if Cam goes on a trip somewhere, I can go wait for him and still experience the airport. But you can't do that anymore due to security. But this is cool, but I just don't...
1: But, you know, maybe that's their way of saying, well, maybe you should strive to this. But, you know, it's just a small amount of people who would be using it. But the rest of the stuff you would use.
0: That's
1: if you're
0: the thing
1: flying.
0: Is that so many people are going to be using it very quickly. So grab and go might be the way to go with this. It's Stacey Notch, KS95. Do you have a grab and go like Bloody Mary bar or grab and go mimosa? Like, I could do that. I don't want to sit. Grab and go my booze.
1: Maybe you could.
0: Stacey Notch, KS95.

0: Stacey Notch, KS95. We are today's variety. Coming up after 3 o'clock, a certain celebrity made it, celebrity in quotes, made an astonishing admission about how she raises her kids, how her and her husband raise her kids. I'm not calling it child abuse because that's a very extreme word. I don't know the word to use, but you're depriving your children of some amazing memories and times by them not allowing their kids to do this one thing. I'll tell you what it is coming up after 3, and I want to see if you agree. Even though you don't have kids, Stace.
1: Yeah.
0: You remember this as a kid and how much it changed you. We'll talk about that just after 3 o'clock. But real quick, I am so glad this story is making some headlines because I've been telling people from the time I started going, you need to go here. Stockholm Pie and General Store in Stockholm, Wisconsin has been nominated for best pie in the country by US Today for the 3rd year in a row.
1: Yep.
0: If you have not done the Great River Road and stopped in Stockholm, there are two things you need to see there. The Stockholm General Store, which has the pie, but Hop, Dish, and Vine.
1: Hop, Dish, and Vine.
0: It is a small restaurant where the husband and wife, they are basically the servers.
1: Yeah.
0: And there's a cook. And it is the most authentic handmade food. I had handmade tortellini with pesto in it and homemade ricotta.
1: Really?
0: It was the best meal we had had. We had gone this past weekend. But I want to ask people because I know about this, but not a lot of other people may know about this.
1: Yeah, I've never. And the only reason I've known about this at all is because of you.
0: What would you road trip for in our area? Because Stockholm's only about an hour away from where we live in Apple Valley.
1: Yeah.
0: What is the best road trip? You're going to go there for the day, have this, and then drive back. What is something, for me, that winery in Pepin, amazing wines.
1: Oh, yeah.
0: So good. And great pizzas. So there's something, got to be something that you would travel for, whether it's ice cream, or we travel to the candy store all the time to get our specialty candies.
1: Yeah, that's fun.
0: What about you? 651-99-KS95 or text us 75617. Do you have anything that you really just loved to travel for, whether it was as a kid and going now? There's a pop store where you can get different flavored pops. That's well, you and I were trying to plan on going there.
1: Well, and also the candy store has that, has those special
0: sodas
1: too.
0: Yeah. What was it? It was a blue. Oh, someone's going to text in.
1: I don't remember that.
0: But we were talking about it. We're like, oh, we have to go there and check it out. But 651-99-KS95 or text us 75617. That's Stacey M. Hutch. We are KS95, today's variety.

0: Stacey Notch, KS95. Coming up just after 3 o'clock, would you describe this as debilitating to your children? There's a couple out there, I would say a celebrity couple, that won't allow their kids to do a certain thing. And I say this is, they're really robbing their kids of their childhood by not letting them do this one thing.
1: Mm-hmm.
0: And they say it's because of safety concerns.
1: Okay.
0: We'll talk about that and the interesting take they have it on it coming up. And then we're going to talk about Lost and Found. One of our friends, Rudy, had an interesting story about something that he lost. And the outcome is very interesting.
1: And I'm shocked he did it.
0: We'll do that coming up for you as well.
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0: Stacey Notch, KS95, we are today's variety. I heard that the Kelseys were causing some controversy with their kids and how they raised them. I was like, I got to dive into this because I'm a dad and I want to judge people.
1: Judging is my favorite.
0: I do like Jason and Kylie, though. I think they're great. However, this parenting thing that they do on this one topic really annoys me. And I want to know how you feel. Do you remember as a kid how much you loved sleepovers?
1: Oh, my God, yeah.
0: They were the best.
1: It was the best thing ever.
0: Well, Jason and Kylie are saying no to kid sleepovers.
1: Why?
0: She's literally saying no. We live in a different world than we were growing up. And to be fair, I didn't even really have sleepovers when I was growing up, I can think of. Remember maybe two or three sleepovers that I have. My kids are not going for sleepovers. She says, I will let them stay for all the activities, then I'll pick them up for bed, and then I'll bring them back in the morning if they're having breakfast or an activity.
1: Okay. Well, I don't
0: get it. She admits that she has trust issues.
1: I guess. Jeez.
0: But there's two takes. There's one take where I agree with them and one take I don't.
1: Okay.
0: The take I agree with them is that they are now, because of the relationship with her brother-in-law and his brother and Taylor Swift.
1: Yeah.
0: There's now a different aspect.
1: Oh, because people know who they are.
0: People know who they are. And the kids' parents can be like, when's Taylor? Like,
1: there's too many eyes on them.
0: There's way too many eyes on them and their family that I totally understand that they don't want their kids to be not bullied, but like just hounded with Taylor Swift questions or wedding questions. Or like
1: and
0: you know,
1: somebody might video and then use that against.
0: Yes.
1: So you have to be super careful.
0: I understand that. But I remember as a kid having a sleepover didn't define who I am now, but it did define my childhood as how much fun I had and how much memories I had as a kid.
1: Yeah.
0: Sleeping over at my best friend's house and waking up and doing this or doing that or staying up till 2 a.m. or 3 a.m. when the parents didn't think you were. You know, there was some sort of childhood innocence that I still love and remember about kid sleepovers. And I think they're robbing their kids of that.
1: Yeah, I agree. I mean, I missed those kind of innocent things. Like he would sit and giggle, talk about like
0: boys,
1: Tommy.
0: Yeah.
1: Tommy's so cute. But you know, little things like that.
0: Now I do wonder though, like she does make a point. Times have changed. Like you can't really trust anyone or you can't even trust. I mean, we all go out. We see some parenting stores or lack of parenting. So do you agree in this new world that maybe kids should not be doing sleepovers?
1: Well, I get their point because of the newfound, you know, connection to fame, it might be in their best interest. But
0: different.
1: I think just for us regular people, I think it's fine.
0: 651-989-KS95. What's your thought? You can also text us at 75617. We'd love to hear from you. It is KS95.

0: Stacey Notch, KS95. We are today's variety. Talk about Jason and Kylie Kelce, who said no to their kids sleeping over at friend's house. Feel like they're robbing them of a cool experience. But also, at the same time, I'm realizing they are in the limelight, even though they are the in-laws to Taylor Swift.
1: Mm-hmm. But you're still connected to all that madness.
0: Oh, right. And are the kids going to get hounded? But they say they do it just because she has trust issues and doesn't really trust anyone else. 651-989-KS95.
1: Now, I don't know if you're a parent, Maya, but you certainly were a kid at one time. What do you think?
2: I disagree, because at least you don't have to. They can come over to your house. You don't have to so much send them over to their friend's house because you're not sure what's going on there. But the kids need to be social. So I disagree, and I think that it's great to have somebody in there, you know, have their own friend in their own space.
0: I get for them, too, like going to someone else's house could be more uncomfortable.
2: Yes, it definitely is.
0: But still, for the sleepover overall, like, have them come to your house.
2: Yes.
0: You know, like, have them sleep over there. Thanks for the call. Appreciate it.
2: Thank you.
0: 651-989-KS95.
1: Now, Anna, you have a different idea.
3: I agree with the Kelce's. No sleepovers for me. I think they're a bad idea because you never know what's going to happen and it's out of your control and your child's a minor going into some house that you don't know all the children and the parents sometimes. You know, everybody's got a skeleton in their closet. So I would rather stay away from that, sleepovers with

0: my child.
1: Lord, I'm scared of you. Skeletons in the closet? Like, you turned out to be fine. I mean, you have some? What's going on?
0: Yeah, I did a few.
2: Oh, you have some in there.
1: Okay, all right. What about the parents, though, and the kids? Like, even if the kids have the issue, it's so hard.
0: Yeah, and the kids never go to sleep either.
2: No, they don't.
0: So they're doing all sorts of crazy stuff, even if it is a good, wholesome household. They don't do what they're supposed to, and then they're like off track, and for the next week or so, everything's out of whack. Yeah, sleep schedule. I think sleep's really important for kids.
1: All right, well,
2: it's true. You're right.
1: For calling in.
0: Thank you. You have a great day.
2: Thank you. You too.
1: Yep. 651-989-KS95.
2: Okay. What about you, Elise?
3: I'm for it, but with very careful parenting.
2: Okay.
1: What do you
2: careful
1: mean by
2: parenting? What does that mean for you?
3: Yes. I think the parents should definitely be aware of where their kids are going. Get in touch with the other parents, mm-hmm. communicate, and then they know what's happening at the thing. Even when I was a kid, my best friend wasn't allowed to come to my birthday party because we were watching Interview with a Vampire. But eventually, my mother and her mother discussed it, and she got to sleep over.
2: Okay.
1: I think there should be background checks. I think
3: that's a bit much.
1: No, I think background checks should be good. Hey, thanks for calling in.
3: All right, thank you.
1: Yeah, 651-989-KS95.
2: Check up on little Johnny. I think he might be a troublemaker.
1: I'm going to put cameras in the neighbor's house just to watch everything. It's Stacey and Hodge, KS95. We are today's variety. I took

0: 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Well, as the time is now, usually not much going on, and that's the same as normal. So, there you go. No, okay. I mean, you have your typical slowdowns starting to happen at 35W94 interchange and at 494 Highway 100 and 62 in Highway 100. That stretch of 62, mm-hmm. basically once you get to 100 all the way to 35, mm-hmm. I don't know what happens there, but people just start slowing down and there's no reason to.
1: I think there's just a lot of merging in and merging out.
0: People don't know how to merge.
1: And that just freaks everyone out. Because they're like, are you going to slow down or am I going to slow down?
0: Learn how to zipper.
1: Nobody knows how.
0: Hey, on the way, we have an interesting story about Lost and Found with our friend Rudy, who was on social media. And Stacey says he did something
1: I wouldn't do.
0: Well, I was about to do it until I saw where it was.
1: Oh.
0: And then, like, I'll lose that on the $2,000.
1: Aha. Uh-huh.
0: Yeah, because we're going to talk about your lost and found stories coming up. Wait till you hear this.
2: The price of gas, outrageous. Buying groceries, insane. Grabbing dinner out at a restaurant. Yeah, we don't even want to talk about that.
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0: KS95, we are today's variety. Our friend Rudy had some troubles. We've all been in this situation, I think. Mm-hmm. He just did something none of us would ever do.
1: Yeah. So he travels a lot for work, and he'd taken the train in Seattle from the airport.
0: Taketh. We're proper.
1: Rudith had taketh the train. Anyway, he discovered that his earbuds were gone, and he needs those, right? So he thinks he lost them there. So he tried, you know, for months to get them back by contacting Lost and Found at the King County Lost and Found. So over the weekend, he was back in Seattle again.
2: I just got to Seattle. I looked on my Find My app on my iPhone, and my AirPods are on the other side of the airport at somebody's house. I'm going to see if I can get my AirPods back. Michael Yo always tells me to stop knocking on doors. So I'm going to get shot. All right, getting close. Better turn this Minnesota Wild hat around just in case they're Kraken's fans.
0: So he actually went?
1: He went. But now he didn't. He did not record his
0: interaction
1: with the person, because apparently laws in that state where he was don't let you film people. So that here's what happened. When he got to the guy's house, the guy tells Rudy he drives Uber, and Rudy must have left them behind. And he's thinking to himself, I've never been in this guy's Uber, so he's lying. So Rudy pressed the sound button in the Find My app on his phone, and he could hear his own AirPods dinging in this guy's garage. So the guy had no choice but to open the door, and this happened.
2: This guy has piles of laptops and cameras and AirPods and all sorts of electronics. All of a sudden, out of nowhere, my AirPods end up in some dude's garage that is nowhere near the King County Lost and Found? Feels a little strange, doesn't it?
1: It does. They figure, or he figures, since the guy must work for the airport or something, and he swipes stuff and then just resells it.
0: Wow.
1: Isn't that crazy? I would never go there, because I'd be like, what if that person is like, get out of here, and pulls a gun or something?
0: Well, I don't know. Let me tell you this, though, too. Okay, coming up next, You have your own story.
1: Yep.
0: I have my own story of the Find My feature, and I made a wise decision because I have kids and a wife. We'll talk about that coming up next. It's Stacey Hutch, KS95.

0: Stacey and Hutch, KS95. We are today's variety. I think the Find My feature on Apple devices is probably one of the greatest features.
1: So smart.
0: Any company could come up with.
1: Mm-hmm.
0: You lost your AirPods?
1: No, I actually lost my phone. The phone itself.
0: Oh, really?
1: Yeah.
0: How did you get it back?
1: Well, I was in like some deep woods that was behind my house where I lived at the time.
0: That's not shady.
1: Well, I had gone back there to do like a little hike run.
0: Bury a body.
1: Yeah. Well, yeah, sometimes. And so I was like, oh man, it was kind of a newer one that I'd just gotten. So I was just sick about it. So I remembered about that Find My thing. So I went and got my laptop and it was getting dark. So I was really nervous I wouldn't find it. So I used it and it will emit a sound for you. Mm-hmm. So I started hitting the sound thing.
0: And you're walking with your laptop and trying to find it.
1: And it worked.
0: Yeah.
1: I found it.
0: That's awesome.
1: It was great.
0: Well, the good news is it wasn't stolen. So you didn't have to confront anyone.
1: Thank God.
0: I was an idiot one time and I left my car unlocked. I was going to a stand-up comedian.
1: Mm-hmm.
0: And I left it unlocked in the parking garage or whatever. I come back, notice that things were just kind of a miss the way I didn't leave them.
1: Mm-hmm.
0: And I notice my laptop's gone.
1: Whoops.
0: So no one like stole the car or anything, but they opened my door, grabbed the laptop and left. I'm like, I can find it on my phone where it is.
1: Mm-hmm.
0: And it was in this bad part of town in like an apartment complex. And in my head, I'm going, this laptop was expensive, but there's no way I'm going to confront this person. And even if I called the police and be like, hey, can you come with me? I don't know if they would or not.
1: Right.
0: I don't need that person knowing who I, you know, it was just, it's one of those things where it's like, it's a bad part of town.
1: They're already looking at your pictures and laughing at you.
0: Right. Well, I was able, good news is I was able to erase it from my phone.
1: Oh, good.
0: Because I can erase the laptop from my phone. And it's just like, I mean, it was on me too. I left my door unlocked. It was just a dumb thing that I did. But there's no way I'm going to someone's house and be like, give me my laptop. I know it's here.
1: Yeah.
0: I wasn't packing.
1: Mm-mm.
0: I left my package at home. 651-99-KS95. Has this happened to you? Or text us 75617.

0: take a look at this weather forecast. It's powered by OVO, LASIK, and Lens. Some great news and some even better news as far as the weather is concerned. Tomorrow, we are going to have a chance of showers, but get this, high near 77. I will take some rain when we get to 77 degrees, without a doubt. Friday, even better. Sunny skies, no rain, 80.
1: Ah!
0: Saturday, sunny skies, high of almost 80 as well.
1: Wow.
0: But some late night showers. So if you're going to the Twins game Saturday night, you should be okay until about 11 p.m.
1: All right.
0: So there you go. That's a look at your weather forecast. Hey, coming up, hot mess. Why are you a hot mess? We're going to take your calls on the way.
1: Wake the fun up.
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0: right, let's do it. Time for Hot Mess. Why are you a hot mess? All you have to do is call us, 651-989-KS95, and text us, 75617. All right, I have a hot mess, and I only want to say so much, just because it is a surprise.
1: Okay.
0: And I don't know who's listening.
1: All right.
0: So, I have a very hard time. I can keep secrets. It's hard for me to keep a surprise that I create myself. Oh. Does Max, that make sense?
1: Because you're excited about it.
0: Right. So if you create a surprise and say, Hutch, don't tell anyone, I can totally not tell anyone.
1: Right. Because it's not your surprise.
0: Right. If it's a surprise I create myself, it's hard for me to keep secret.
1: Yeah.
0: I'm keeping a surprise. You know the surprise.
1: I do.
0: But I'm keeping the surprise secret until this weekend, because I don't know if the other person is going to come through.
1: Right. You can't rely on that person to actually fulfill it.
0: I could, because I know he's very important.
1: Yes.
0: We're important to him. He's important to us.
1: Yeah, but what?
0: I'm flying someone in.
1: Yeah.
0: Because I found a $200 plane ticket.
1: Yeah.
0: Round trip.
1: Uh-huh.
0: And I'm like, okay, so for a birthday surprise, I'm flying someone in. And I am just a hot mess. This person needs to be an adult and get to the airport on time.
1: Yep.
0: In Boston and get here because I will pick them up.
1: Yes.
0: I just need to make sure they're going to wake up.
1: Yeah.
0: And get there. And it's my responsibility because I paid for this ticket.
1: Right.
0: You and better show up.
1: Exactly. Because we'll all be disappointed, especially one other person. But that person doesn't know.
0: Right.
1: In case there is a disappointment, we don't want that to be set up to
0: correct.
1: Be.
0: Correct.
1: Yeah, I get it.
0: And then I have to last minute start birthday shopping because I didn't buy any gifts.
1: Right.
0: This was the gift.
1: I'm going to be thinking ahead for you in case that happens.
0: Well.
1: And then I'll help you fulfill
0: it. You're
1: going
0: to buy your own gift for that person.
1: I did. I already did.
0: All right. Yeah. But
1: I'm going to help you if it doesn't happen. I'll help you come up with something better.
0: I know. So it's, here's Chewy.
1: Is it? Right, here you go. Your new best friend.
0: Your new best friend, Chewy.
1: And I told him about the surprise. And then I thought, ooh, what if I shouldn't have?
0: Yeah, there's a lot of people I couldn't tell because I know they would bring it up mistakenly.
1: So then I had to explain to him, this did not happen.
0: Wow, this is a lot of inside info, guys. I'm sorry. We know this, but you're going to have to listen on Monday.
1: Yeah.
0: Because we will divulge this really cool thing that happened at the Twins game on Saturday night.
1: Yes.
0: Okay. Or watch socials.
1: There you go.
0: Stacey with an IKS95 with Hutch on Instagram. It's with Hutch on Instagram. So watch socials this weekend. Subscribe to us and you'll see it all kind of play out.
1: Yeah.
0: And then Monday tune in and we can divulge it. But it's hard for me because it's such a cool.
1: And am I a hot mess? No, not today.
0: Wow. No. I've taken it all on
1: It's
0: you.
1: Early.
0: It's Stacey Notch, KS95. I could be-

0: Brother, when I tell you, I didn't have any propane in the gas tank.
1: Well, that's embarrassing.
0: I had everybody mad at me, man. They didn't eat a thing for hours. So I had to wind up coming out of pocket, man, and buying everybody something to eat. We went out to eat at the restaurant that we all enjoyed. But, man, when I tell you, I felt crazy standing at the grill, and it wouldn't come on. It was no gas in the tank.
2: You are making me hungry by saying slapping that meat on the grill. Like,
0: Oh, man.
2: you got to fill her up, you know? You got to always check that propane tank, you know?
0: For sure.
2: Yeah, all right.
1: You'll never let that happen again.
2: It was good hearing from you, Reggie. Thanks for calling in. 651-989-KS95. Angela, why are you a hot mess?
3: I'm a hot mess because I tend to run on E because I'm always looking for the cheapest gas. I refuse to pay. And this morning, it actually, like, you know, it happened in the worst way where I passed up every one of the gas stations. They were just too high in prices, and I was trying to go to the one that I knew was cheapest. And lo and behold, I ran out of gas, so I'm paying for it.
2: Oh, my God. What'd you end up doing?
3: Yeah, I had an Uber, and my car still needs towed.
1: Oh, dear. That wasn't worth it.
2: Well, are you going to be able to learn a lesson, or is that...
3: Yeah, I'll learn my lesson one day.
2: Okay. All right. Well, thanks for calling in, TJ. I mean... Angela.
1: You got to listen to the top of our show every day. We tell you where the cheapest gas is.
2: Oh,
1: that happened this morning, though, so you're still...
2: She would still be.
1: Yeah.
2: I mean, no matter what. It sounds like she doesn't learn a lesson at all.
1: Well.
2: Why are you out, Mess? 651-989-KS95. That is the number to call. Coming up, Smarter Than Stacy, we're going to hook you up with tickets to Foster the People.
1: Where?
2: At the Armory, September 26th. You can win those. We give you the first answer at 423. It is KS95. We are today's variety. For just

0: Heating and air, a couple of nice nights for us here and days. We're looking at the 80s by the end of the weekend into Saturday. Here's the deal. You might see a few pop-up showers here and there, but 77 for your high tomorrow, could reach 80. And then on Friday, we are looking at temps at about 75 to 80. And then Saturday, like I said, that Twins game, we're going to see showers, but not until 11 p.m. So if you're going to the Twins game Saturday night, you are in the clear with highs of 80 degrees. We're finally there. I think frost is done overnight.
1: I hope so.
0: Usually May 10th is when the frost ends, and we're past that, so hopefully, crossing our fingers,
1: yay,
0: we are done with the frost overnight hours. All right, Stacey, you got to go?
1: Okay.
0: We got the first answer, Smart and Stacey, but first, traffic. All right, let's take a look at KS95 traffic. 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Simple. All right, just a couple things to talk about in the metro. 35W94, that interchange there, just beyond 3rd Avenue, there's a 12-minute delay both east and westbound due to an accident in the left-hand lane. So in the lane that you don't want it to be in, it's not on the shoulder. Also heading down south in Bloomington, there's an accident 35W south at 94th Street and 98th Street. No delays as of yet. And typical slowdowns at 494 Highway 100 and 62, basically from 169 all the way to the 35W interchange. Change. Your first answer to Smarter Than Stacey is to be made a saint. To be made a saint. That's the first answer. 6 minutes, your cue to call.
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This is the part where we start playing Smarter Than Stacey, but our phones are down. I can call you, but you can't call me. So here's what we're going to do. I'm going to take the ninth texter. So text in STS if you want to play Smarter Than Stacey to 75617, and then I'm going to call you right back. And in 3.5 minutes, you're going to play for Foster the People tickets. 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It's KS95. We are today's variety.

0: is time for Smarter Than Stacy. Playing today is JP from Buffalo. Hey, JP, how are you?
1: Good. How are you doing?
0: Doing well. Just trying to deal with these phone line issues. But it looks like we were able to get someone to play. That means you get to tell us where your favorite place to eat in Buffalo is.
1: You know, Rancho Grande is always good in Buffalo.
0: We have always heard that. Rancho Grande. What do you get there?
1: You know, I try to get something new every time because everything is great.
0: But always a margarita.
1: Yes, the Texas style.
0: The Texas style, the bigger one. All right, here's the deal. Yep. We've got five questions for you. If you answer them more than Stacy can get, then you're going to get hooked up with Foster the People tickets. Here we go. Question number one. And you said you did not hear the first answer, correct?
1: Correct.
0: All right, here we go. In the Roman Catholic Church, what does it mean to be canonized?
1: Is that disbarred from the church?
0: Is that your answer?
1: Yeah.
0: Question number two. The Minnesota Vikings schedule was just released. In week 11, the Vikings will head to what country?
1: Mexico.
0: Question number three. Who played Uncle Buck in Uncle Buck?
1: John Candy.
0: Question number four. The Wild need a win against the Avalanche tonight to stay in the playoffs. How many games could they play in this series?
1: A total of seven.
0: Question number five. Spondylitis is a condition that affects what part of the body? Spondylitis.
1: Let's say the skin.
0: All right. I'm going to put you on hold, JP. We're going to see how well you can do against Stacy as we bring her in for part two. Coming up next, it is KS95. We are Today's Variety.

0: Hey, Stace.
1: Yeah?
0: Are you ready?
1: Yes.
0: Question number one. In the Roman Catholic Church, what does it mean to be canonized?
1: They're making you a saint, I think.
0: That is correct.
1: Is that, or they're making you into a cannonball?
0: Question number two. The Minnesota Vikings schedule was just released. In week 11, the Vikings will head to what country?
1: Well, they went to London and they went to Ireland. Where else would they go? Let's say they're going to go to Canada.
0: Nope.
1: No.
0: Mexico.
1: Oh, it's so hot.
0: Who played Uncle Buck in Uncle Buck?
1: John Candy.
0: Correct. The Wild need a win against the Avalanche tonight to stay in the playoffs. How many games could they be playing in this series?
1: Well, this will be their fifth game. So, with the... Okay, in the series. So,
0: they could be playing up to how many games?
1: Up to... well, they always throw octopus on the ice, so I'm going to say eight.
0: Nope.
1: Why do they throw octopus then?
0: The answer to the question is seven. Seven games. It's the best out of seven. So that means they would need to win.
1: So,
0: what? Math.
1: Oh, best out of seven? They'd have to win six? I don't know what you're talking about.
0: Don't worry about it.
1: Okay.
0: Question number five. Spondylitis is a condition that affects what part of the body?
1: Spondylitis. Spawn. Where's my spawn? My spawn. Spawn. Is it with an A? S-P-A? Spawn?
0: Nope.
1: Spawn.
0: S-P-O.
1: Spawn. Spawned. Respond. Spawn.
0: Anytime now, Stace.
1: Your spine?
0: There you go. Thank you.
1: I have to talk it out.
0: Oh, frust. The only part about talking that out was you just saying the word over and
1: spawn.
0: Over.
1: Where's your spawn?
0: All right. That means we have ourselves a tie. JP in Buffalo, you get to decide. Would you like to do the flip of the coin or would you like to do the tiebreaker question? The category is, oh, yeah.
2: Let's do the tiebreaker.
0: Oh, finally,
1: yay,
0: we can get rid of this one. All right, first person to yell this out will win. What color was the Kool-Aid man?
2: Red.
1: Spondylitis.
0: Is it Friday yet, JP?
2: Green,
0: can
2: blue,
0: you save
2: purple,
0: me? No, you're right, JP. It was red. Yeah, I just can't with her anymore. It's just a lot. A lot to handle. All right, JP, go ahead and say it.
2: I'm JP from Buffalo, and I am smarter than Stace.
0: There you
1: Yay!
0: Go. Hey, hold on the line. We're going to hook you up with those tickets to Foster the People at the Armory on September 26th. And for the next 2.5 hours, I will be hearing spondylitis.
1: Yay!
0: It's Stacey Hutch on KS95.

0: Stacey Hutch, KS95. We are today's variety. Going to try a new segment. It's called Are They Lying? Are They Lying? So you can call us, you can DM us, or you can email us in a situation you think someone may be lying. And we'll throw it out to everyone else saying, yeah, they're definitely lying. So tell us the story they told you, because we can sniff out, for the most part, I think most people can sniff out BS unless you're too close to that situation.
1: It's harder to do when you can't see them.
0: Yes.
1: But we're good at it.
0: We'll do that coming up next.
2: Wake the fun up.
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4: 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But there are some red flags.
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4: 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And just before that, when you love something so much and you have to let it go, sometimes that choice just has to be made at 6:35 when you wake the fun up with Crisco, Dez, and Wes.
0: You know, I was talking with one of my coworkers today about how much of a difference your partner can make in your life. 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

0: Stacey Hodge, KS95. We are today's variety. So we're going to start something new. It's called Are They Lying? This is where you guys kind of hear a story, whether they call in, DM, or email us, about a specific situation where you think someone might be lying. Stacey and I, how's your lie detector? Is it?
1: I think I'm pretty good at telling when someone's lying, but it's hard to, it might be harder to tell with someone if you are in the situation because you want to believe them, or maybe you don't want to believe them. So it's kind of like when we give people advice with listeners, because you don't have someone that you're a part of it. This way we can see whether or not something's true or not because we're not invested.
0: So we got a DM, and I won't say the guy's name, but the fiance's listening. She's going to know.
1: Oh, yeah, for sure.
0: But he basically says, hey, Stacey and Hutch, my fiance took a little bachelorette trip down to Florida, and I was back at the house. She came back, and I asked questions about how it went. She downplayed it a lot. In the middle of the night, her phone went off, and it was her sister that sent a text that said, what happens in Florida stays in Florida, winky face. It had me super suspicious. So then I went on full stalker mode, went to her social media, and saw that she recently added a new male friend. I go to his profile. Pretty steamy. I'm curious. Is this enough to think that she's lying to me, or am I crazy? What do you think? Is he overthinking this, or?
1: Well, you know, what happens in Florida stays in, you know, it could be.
0: Oh, not true, by the way.
1: It could be something like, I mean, we ate the whole cheesecake. Oh, we're naughty. Stays, you know, what happens in Florida? It could be something as simple as that.
0: How do you explain the new friend that she added that he doesn't know?
1: Could be their cool waiter.
0: Yeah.
1: You know, I mean, I can't tell you how many people who bring the cocktails that we chat with and become friends with.
0: Are bachelorette parties risque? Are they like, would this be where they don't drink? And then, you know, I've seen them out and stuff, but I don't know. Like, have you been to a couple?
1: Girls just don't do that.
0: They don't.
1: No.
0: So you think that she's actually telling the truth?
1: I think so.
0: Why would she downplay, though? Let me ask you this. If I said, Stace, how was Vegas? And you go, that was good. And then that was it. I'm like, Stace was in Vegas for 3 days.
1: Yeah.
0: She does tell me what happens.
1: I have
0: That's
1: eaten.
0: A little suspicious.
1: I have eaten a lot of cake there and not told you.
0: I guess if you said, nothing, probably nothing happened. But that does sound... Your partners, that does sound...
1: Yeah.
0: If you were with a man, your ex-husband, and he came home from a bachelor party, and he says, nothing, it was fine. Wouldn't your red flags go up a little bit?
1: Not really. I don't know, because what do? They drink beer, they talk about each other's moms, and then they make insults, and then they drink some more. Oh, I don't know.
0: You're so sweet and innocent. 651-989-KS95. Do you think she is lying to her partner? 651-989-KS95.

0: It's happening in the Twin Cities. Stacey and Hutch are talking about it.
1: Today's Variety, KS95.
2: Look, if you had one shot, one opportunity to seize everything you ever wanted in one moment, would you capture it?

0: KC9, it's KS95. We are today's varieties. Trying to start this new segment called Am I Lying? You guys email us, DM us, or call us and say, hey, this person in my life told me this story. Should I believe them? And we just recently got one where a guy's fiance went to Florida for a bachelorette party. Mm-hmm. And she came back. He's like, how'd it go? And she just downplayed the whole thing.
1: Right.
0: And all of a sudden, he's kind of looking at her Instagram and realized she added a new male friend.
1: Mm-hmm.
0: So there's a lot going on here. The sister texted, what happens in Florida stays in Florida, which, again, could mean a host of any details. What do you think about this? 651-989-KS95.
1: Anna, you're kind of like me. You think everything's fine.
2: Actually, I do believe
1: yeah.
2: that. I think that, like, maybe there were some strippers there.
1: Mm-hmm.
2: And she feels weird about it, but I don't, like, that doesn't mean anything.
1: Right.
2: You know what I mean? Like, she didn't have to have done anything.
0: Women don't do that, though. They don't sit there and watch strippers, right? That's not like a bachelorette party.
2: Maybe
0: like
2: the guy gave her, like, some sort of lap situation, but
0: what?
2: That's not cheating. That's just the bachelorette party fun.
0: Okay.
2: Like, that's okay.
0: Why are you, okay, are you sticking with girl code here? Like, is that?
2: Maybe, but I believe what I'm saying.
1: Okay.
0: I just don't know if that's, and yeah, I would say this, if that's the case, Stace.
1: Yeah.
0: If that's the case, he has nothing to worry about.
1: Yeah.
0: You know, like.
1: Sure.
0: But still, thanks for calling and appreciate it.
2: Thank you.
0: Still weird.
1: Well, you know what? Most male strippers are gay anyway. And that's, even if that guy that she added as a friend, if he's a male stripper.
0: I'm not.
1: He's most likely gay. You've never stripped. Come on.
0: Actually have.
1: Were you wearing a hot dog suit or a shave the whales outfit?
0: I kind of want to see what kind of bachelorette parties you go to. 651-989-KS95.
1: Michaela, you're thinking something's up.
3: Oh, I think she's totally lying.
1: Really?
3: She's 1,000% lying.
1: Okay.
3: Like, he should totally investigate and get to the bottom of this because she's 1,000% lying.
0: Like, this to me smells awful. Like, it's disturbing. She's not saying what's going on.

0: on? Like, what are you doing at this party that you're not telling me?
1: Yeah,
0: like,
1: exactly. Yeah. Exactly.
0: So let me ask you this. When it comes to hiding from him, she's telling him, she's not telling him stories because something did go down?
1: Yeah. Yeah. Totally.
0: All right. Thanks for calling in. We appreciate it.
1: Okay. Bye.
0: Yeah. 651-989-KS95.
2: Well, clearly she's been to a few parties that she doesn't know.
0: I mean, I've never been invited to one. So when you get married again, you can invite me to your bachelorette.
2: Yeah, it's not happening. But I'll have a party just, okay, just all the same.
0: All right, there you go. 651-989-KS95.

0: 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We are today's variety. Coming up next, you have some info on the wedding industry and what's messing up the wedding industry totally. Like, it's kind of, it has got to reinvent itself after this news, right?
1: Yeah, I think a little bit they're going to have to find a way to work around it.
0: Okay, we'll talk about that. 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

0: Casey Hutch, KS95. We are today's variety. The wedding industry, it's a multi-billion dollar and probably trillion at this point.
1: I would imagine, because everybody gets married more than once, it seems.
0: It's so expensive. Now, you used to work at a wedding shop, and yep. You would realize very quickly that women are different sizes. They want to lose a lot of weight before their wedding. So when you measure them, they're not the same, and there's a lot of alterations that have to happen. But recently, that problem has become compounded.
1: Exactly, because so many people are using the weight loss drug GLP-1. It's really screwing things up for people because brides almost always want to lose weight before their wedding. I don't know why don't we want to do this for life? Why does it have to be a wedding?
0: Because we love pizza.
1: That too.
0: And this isn't just brides, it's everyone.
1: It's everyone. So, but that definitely gives you like a goal, like this is the goal date, right? Mm-hmm. So here's what's happening. Their timelines are going out a little further because, you know, they want more time to lose it. There's been a 25% increase in rush gown orders, and brides are ordering dresses several sizes smaller than they currently wear, which is always a gamble. And some bridal salons, they're even asking brides to sign legal waivers to help protect stores when brides sizes cause alteration drama later. Because if you get a dress that's too small, there's not a lot you can do if you have to let it out because there's only so much fabric there.
0: There's only a couple, an inch or two?
1: Maybe at the most 4 inches you could get.
0: Really?
1: So if you are a size, say, 15 and you are thinking that your 10 is going to fit, it's not happening.
0: How often did people come in before their wedding to get their dress? Like, you'd come in and pick out the dress. Would you get measured right then and there? Would you have to wait?
1: Well, once you decide the dress you want, you have to order it, usually, unless you buy it off the rack, which most brides won't do. So it will take up to, 8 months to get it.
0: And by 8 months, you could be down 50 pounds.
1: Exactly. So they're waiting and waiting and waiting, and that's problematic.
0: Yeah. Remember the other day you said you want to own a wedding shop?
1: Yeah.
0: Yeah, that just that problem just got a little more difficult
1: exactly.
0: for you.
1: Exactly.
0: It's Stacey and Hutch, KS95. We are today's variety.

0: Check out your weather forecast tonight. Mostly clear skies, 51 for your low. Good news, we're not getting around below freezing probably until next winter.
1: Yay!
0: But tomorrow we might see a chance of an afternoon shower or thunderstorm after 4 p.m. 80 is what we'll see for a high. Friday, sunny skies, high of 86. 86 on Friday.
1: Hello, summer.
0: And then Saturday, sunny skies, high of 80. That's your forecast. It's KS95. We are today's variety. Got me.

0: Stacey Hodge, KS95. We are today's variety. Hey, coming up here in just a little bit after 6 o'clock, we're going to replay Ghosted.
1: Ghosted.
0: We did it yesterday at 5, and if you missed it, it has to do with a man's bulge. But this woman was just so in the wrong as to why she ghosted him. Because I wear enhancing underwear, but it's not meant to
1: It's not enhancing what's there. It's just...
0: No, it's enhancing, what's there.
1: It's just cradling. Right?
0: It's more for comfort than it is to say, hey, look what we got. It's not false advertising.
1: There you go.
0: That's
1: not like the push-up bra, God forbid.
0: Thank you. We'll do that just after 6.
2: Wake the fun up.
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0: KS95. And don't forget, sign up for Double Your Paycheck. We have so many winners, like Jill Carl from Stillwater, Max and Debbie and Kathy, so many people, Vadnais Heights, Cambridge, Coon Rapids, a lot of people winning. Your next chance is tomorrow with us for Thursday.
1: Yes, we just call out a name, top of the hour. Then you have 10 minutes, if that's your name, to call us and claim your doubled paycheck. It's big fun. We love giving away money, so we might as well give it to you.
0: All right, so make sure you sign up so you could play. Coming up next, Ghosted from yesterday. If you missed it, or even if you did hear it, you're going to want to re-listen because it has to do with the bulge and who was in the right, who was in the wrong.
1: It's very awkward.
0: I just like saying bulge.
1: I know you do.
0: It's KS95, today's variety.
2: They say the holy water's watered down, and this town's lost its faith. Our colors will fade.

0: Casey and Hutch, KS95. We are today's variety. We've got ghosted happening. David emailed us the show and said, hey, I got ghosted. I had the situation and I liked her and I want to know what happened. So that's what we do. We basically get the information first. Mm-hmm. Then we call the ghoster and try to figure out what the heck went on. So, David, tell us about your date.
1: So I went on a date with Lucy and I thought it was great. You know, we went out for drinks and everything. We ended up back at my house, but now I can't get a hold of her. I've texted her a few times, tried to call her, but she keeps on ghosting me.
0: You have this theory about when you go back to someone's place, something happened there.
2: I figured there's something weird about your house. Or going back to my place,
0: but
2: maybe.
0: Also, too, when you say, hey, want to come back to my place?
2: Yeah, there's something implied.
0: Yeah, and so...
1: The innuendo.
2: Yes, enough.
0: So hang on, maybe she's hiding something.
2: Maybe.
0: We're going to uncover for you and figure out what happened with Ghosted, so hang on for us. All right, man?
1: Yeah, let's look into it.
0: Okay. All right, so here's the deal. We're going to call the ghoster. We'll see if she picks up and figure out what happened. Coming up next, it's Ghosted with Stacey Hutch on KS95. Just when

0: Casey Hutch, KS95. We are doing Ghosted. We are calling Lucy right now. David went on a date with her, went back to his place, and all of a sudden,
1: ghosting.
0: Nothing. Mm-hmm. So let's see if she answers here.
2: Hello?
0: Hi, is this Lucy?
2: Yeah, this is she. Who is this?
0: It's Stacey Nutch from KS95.
1: Hi.
2: Oh, okay. What can I do for you?
0: So we are doing something called Ghosted, and David wants to find out why things kind of drifted apart. You had a great time on your date, and then you kind of disappeared. Are you willing to talk with us and tell us?
1: Sorry.
2: Okay. Yeah. Because it was so crazy, and I didn't think this would come up in my life again. Sure, I'll say something.
1: Okay.
2: So... Yeah, David and I had a really nice date. I thought he was a really nice guy, you know, so much so that I, you know, we went home together, right?
1: Mm-hmm.
2: And he wanted to freshen up before we, like, got to a certain point. But by that point, you know, we'd gotten down to our skivvies and stuff. And as he was going to the bathroom, I noticed that his underwear in the front, like, right at, like, the crotch or whatever, had these, like, straps. And that just seemed really weird to me. And I've never seen that before, you know? So when he was in the bathroom, I Googled it and stuff. And I found out that they're bulge-enhancing underwear.
1: What?
3: Whoa, why do you got to put my business out like that?
2: I'm sorry, who is that?
0: So, Lucy, that's David. He's on the phone. And.
3: Yeah. What, underwear is the reason you haven't been texting me back?
2: Not just any underwear. Bulge-enhancing underwear. I didn't even know those things existed. You could have said something.
3: I don't know what they either. They're just set there for comfort. What are you...
2: I'm sorry. Bulge-enhancing underwear for comfort? What comfort?
3: Yeah. So what? They're no, separated from what? Your leg. You know, your bulge will sit next to your leg and stick to it, so they separate.
2: Listen. There's an actual brand out there called The Ballpark, which is mesh, and it actually does that without giving someone a false impression, okay? This had actual ergonomics to it. You were hoisting up the junk.
3: Ergonomics?
2: That's crazy.
3: Do you even... Yes. I don't even...
1: What?
3: Ergonomics?
1: What are you talking about?
2: Yes.
3: So you could hold it better?
2: So you could hold it better, apparently.
0: So Dave, real quick here, is this something you're doing to enhance your appearance? Is that what it is?
1: Like a push-up bra?
3: They sit up front. You know, you put them up front. That way, they don't stick to your leg and everything, and it's comfortable.
2: You know what? Yeah. A push-up bra for men is the perfect comparison.
1: Uh-huh.
2: And you know what? Men come after women all the time about that crap, too.
3: Okay. I mean, I don't know what kind of men you're talking to. I don't care what kind of bra you're wearing.
2: Well, I'll tell you what kind of men I'm not talking to, and that's you.
1: Okay.
0: David? Hello?
1: Dave?
0: Lucy? Dave? Anyone there? Hello?
3: Oh. Yeah, that was awkward.
0: Okay, Lucy's not there.
1: She hung up. Okay, well, that's fine.
0: Well, at least you think... she thinks you deceived her with your appearance. And...
3: What the...
0: I know, it's weird, but what do you think about her...
3: I think the guy hurt her, and she's got something going on.
1: I think you're right.
0: Yeah, maybe she's just looking for an excuse. But at least we found out for me or for you, and we got entertained from it. So thanks for letting us be a part of this.
3: Thank you.
0: Yeah. I will say this. I know what underwear she's talking about.
1: Yeah, because I'm thinking...
0: Hold on, I'm unbuttoning real quick.
1: Oh, please don't.
0: Well, no, I'm not going to show you.
1: Okay, good.
0: But
1: the thing is...
0: I'm wearing these pants.
1: You are?
0: Well,
1: I didn't know there was a stick to the leg problem.
0: Well, good thing you don't, because there is. No, so the underwear she's talking about has a separate pouch.
1: Uh-huh.
0: There's underwear called Separatech. Most new underwear actually comes with this pouch where you put everything in it.
1: To lift and separate.
0: Right.
1: That sounds much better.
0: And there are bulges.
1: Uh-huh.
0: But it is so much more comfortable. This is the underwear I use.
1: Uh-huh.
0: Just because there is a separation of church and state.
1: I see.
0: And so it's not as bad as what she's... Maybe she felt like it was false advertisement?
1: Maybe. And I just think, girl, if you're about to do something where I mean, you're going to find out. So
0: right.
1: It's not like it was a deception.
0: It wasn't. I love this. It's so comfortable.
1: I'm
0: so
1: sorry that you lost out on that.
0: Yeah. No, I'm not.
1: Not you.
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1: Yeah.
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0: Stacey and Hutch, KS95. We are today's variety. You will not believe what I saw driving around town this morning.
1: I saw something weird, too.
0: What's yours?
1: Well, it was a car that had all these little, like, it looked like little fans or little, like, twirly things on it.
0: Oh, like you would put on a bike. Like that little...
1: No, it didn't, like, flip around or anything.
0: No, but it's one of those fans. It's a stick.
1: Uh-huh.
0: And you put it on the front of your bike, and it spins like a...
1: Pinwheel?
0: Yeah.
1: Yeah, it wasn't really fun or anything. It just looked... I don't know what it was doing. It looked like a fan that had no blades.
0: Well, the past is coming back, because I saw something, too.
1: What?
0: That looked really weird from the past. Apparently, Hacky Sack is coming back.
1: Oh, really?
0: Yeah, I saw kids at the bus stop, because I came in early today.
1: Uh-huh.
0: I drove past kids at their bus stop, and they were playing Hacky Sack. Do you remember Hacky Sack?
1: I do. I remember that was pretty hot in high school and college.
0: Right. And so, like, the end of the 80s and early 90s, Hacky Sack was huge.
1: Yeah.
0: And I saw kids starting to play, and I haven't seen this since back then.
1: Mm-mm.
0: And I had to look it up. And, yeah, there's a whole bunch of TikTok videos of Gen Z doing some Hacky Sacking.
1: Wow.
0: That was a big stoner pastime.
1: Yes.
0: Like,
1: always crocheted.
0: Yes. Yeah. So anyway, so that's coming back too. And I was like, wait, are kids, like, next we're going to see Pogs. And then what's those sticks? Remember those sticks?
1: Oh, yeah. I don't remember what they're called.
0: There was a long stick in the middle and you had to keep it up with two other sticks you were holding.
1: Yeah, you go tick, tick, tick,
0: yeah.
1: Tick.
0: And like you did that.
1: You know, it's funny because when I was telling my mom this, I go, I remember, Mom, when I would tell you what shoes I wanted for school and you would laugh at me because that's what you wore.
0: Yeah.
1: And then I was at TJ Maxx a couple of times ago and I was talking with these women. Then we were all looking at these jeans and I go, it's funny how they want mom jeans because now we don't want mom jeans, but then they want them and it's weird.
0: Just save your stuff and then 20 years later, you'll sell it for a high price.
1: Yes, right?

0: bit of me.
1: Stacey Notch, KS95. We are today's variety. Double Your Paycheck is back, and you need to sign up. We want you to win some money because, hey, it's not our money we're giving away.
2: Right. We don't care. And so we'll give away as much as we can.
1: Wouldn't you like a double paycheck?
2: Oh, my God, yeah.
1: For someone that says, no, I need to meet you.
2: Right?
1: Millionaire.
2: Oh, my goodness.
1: But if you could get a double, even millionaires want a double paycheck, honestly.
2: I mean, you could do whatever you want with it. Go on vacation, pay off some bills. You could
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2: Invest it.
1: You can get shots.
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1: Now you're more well-rounded than I am.
2: Yeah.
1: Invest it. Vacations.
2: Get a high yield bills. 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
1: And I'm like, tequila for everyone.
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1: Perfect. 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It's KS95.

0: Bobby here. I'm making room for Deanna. And then tomorrow, Crisco, Dez, and Wes going to hook you up with Double Paychecks, TJ, and then us. So we got that all day for you tomorrow. It's Thursday as well. We'll do Am I a Jerk? Mm-hmm. And we got a lot. It's the
1: it's
0: end of the week,
1: too. It's being planned already. I mean, you guys, we're ahead of things.
0: Are we?
1: So you know it's going to be good.
0: I don't think we are.
1: Yeah. You already, didn't you do that?
0: I forgot to do that.
1: Oh.
0: We'll see you tomorrow.
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